Wood Road. Respond on deck fire 3, near 1700 West. Engine 75. Respond to a known manacle at 4000 South Redwood Road. Respond on deck fire 3, near 1700 West. Time of 1803.

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1: Air 4, near 9820, south, time of 18.

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2: East Montclair Drive, the street in Bristol, the clearly 5-year-old female. She's wearing a blue and white stripy dress, blonde hair, brown eyes. Looks like our caller's at an address on Christine Street. I'll verify. I'll show you what this is actually at 1808. Thanks.

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1: Not like that off of 552, 1023.
2: Two for you. Two for you. Kirsch. The symbol on the trunk has been removed. Last seen 1 minute ago, headed eastbound. The vehicle tried to run the complainant off the road and then sped up to over 100 miles an hour and ran red light. It's going to have local listing 2 at Julia Echo Hotel 6. All units are controlled to the possible road rage out of Kearns and 89.
3: We start this week. We'll be back on my accident, please.
2: Irene, I'm fired.

0: believe it's 8,000 westbound, 80 westbound.
1: I actually have two crashes. Are you out with the APMP or the new crash with no units around?
0: APMP, where's the other one at?
1: As well.
2: Or 560, yeah, 1811.
1: Do you have a semi and a Toyota Solara involved in this crash?
0: Thanks. 212, just 14. I'll be out of my car without a window.
3: Good, please. I'll be off duty.

someone was having suicidal ideations and you'd have to read one forward there. Saying it's maybe for 18-year-old male who didn't open the door for his mother by the name of Elias Lopez. Each was to open the last night.

0: 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Unknown direction of travel. Unknown where vehicle currently is located. Attempt to locate for a welfare check. 1814.
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2: We're good with eastbound all the way.
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Burned. Priority 3. 515. 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

which will improve tool processing and understanding of weapons, and as well as leaders to remove these problems from computers. Brought a burn cream and bleed burn their fingers on a pan. That, you know, those are the details.

0: over to West Valley Ambulance 71. We'll be en route to IMC for paramedic retrieval.
1: Okay, thank you.

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1: Arizona license, driver's license. So 11443A2.
2: Pretty pissed off.

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South Redwood Road. Respond on deck fire 3. Near 1700 West. Time of 1822.

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0: 709. A Clayton Street girlfriend is very verbal, lost in the background. Because they can call me if they need anything. Further, I'll show you this box at 1829.
1: South. The location of the mailbox is 'm just breathing normally. He's not been aggressive at this time. Otherwise, I'm further as it's coming in.

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1: Medic Ladder 106 and Medic Ambulance 206. Respond to auto versus motorcycle or bike at 3190 South Richmond Street. Respond on deck fire 2 near 1300 East. Medic Ladder 106 and Medic Ambulance 206. Respond to auto versus motorcycle or bike at 3190 South Richmond Street. Respond on deck fire 2 near 1300 East. Time of 1830.

Network, search them over. Flyer South 80 westbound, Tango 445, Yankee Victor.

600, WES, Battalion 51, Engine 62, and Medic, Ambulance 53, respond to unconscious person, at 7800, South Bangor Northbound Highway, respond on deck fire 3, near 3600, WES, time of 1834.

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Parts known description.

Mangader northbound. There's a hand sedan pulled off in the grass. There's an unconscious person slumped over in the vehicle. We do have medical route.

10 knots for 10 minutes from 6200 south to 6400 west, possibly going northbound. Subject is a Thomas Patterson, 412 of 2002, driving a white Subaru Impreza.

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1: West, is your function prior to?

Kinetic engine 64. Respond to natural gas leak at 6133 West Lake Avenue. Respond on deck fire 4, near 11425 South. Heavy medic engine 64. Respond to natural gas leak at 6133 West Lake Avenue. Respond on deck fire 4, near 11425 South. Time of 1843.

22, 454 South, 1000 West. Just south of the dispatch address, there's a silver Subaru with a dog locked in the vehicle. It seems in distress. Vehicle is off. The window is cracked. I've been on the location for at least 2 minutes. Police have to call 9 units en route at 1844.

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1: Okay, I got a strength 36163 to you and then what?
0: Just

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Medic engine 124 and medic ambulance 120. Respond to traffic accident at 13485 South Redwood Road. Respond on Apex Fire 4 near 1700 West. Time of 1845.

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1: When we've got units to clear, or is there a unit that's going to be able to clear from that too?
0: Here, shortly, if they can still page, then I'll go over with one I can cut loose from here as soon as fire comes back for the Sentinel situation.

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1: Give me that information when we have.
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Hopefully. QPD 4700 South Bangor northbound. 4700 South Bangor northbound.

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1: Molly?
2: Take out. And Edwards, if he had North Fork, you do, that'll be your takeaway for 1300.
0: The target turned down Cleveland and then went north on Edison, then flipped the U-turn, and then back up to state or something like that, or south.
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2: I'll be clear.

0: you want me to meet with you afterwards with him?
1: She was just reporting it, but we'll verify if she wants a report.
2: South State Street, northwest corner. A 30-year-old female, conscious, breathing, alert, fell. They just hit their head. This private tree, they can give you.
3: Hey, buddy, one of you.
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advising or holding a missing at risk. Time lapse 6 minutes. Complaints advising his wife left from Turning Point Centers, and she needs to be there for mental health issues. Also next available.

0: 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Sorry. Current 2, current 27. Well, you can hear me.
1: Main Street is Sir Walter Candy Company. 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
1: We'll make it to the game.
0: Oh, okay. Assuming that to the west side of the theater parking lot, please. 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
2: Is there a unit near the theater on the west side?
0: Back side. 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
0: 74 cross 541, 710 north 800 west, apartment number 31. Male that needs help moving, advising he's not secured. We will send key information to your MDT.

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0: 4 of your number 9347?
1: The vehicle is going to be stopped in the westbound number 1 lane. Just looking around on it to the lights on it.

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1: Perfect. 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
2: Bull 3500 South, 5450 West. 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
1: Go ahead.
0: The RP states someone helped her get out of traffic on the 201 eastbound on the right by Praxair.
2: West, Battalion 12, Medic Ladder 121, and Medic Ambulance 121, respond to unconscious person at 13400 South Bangor Northbound Highway. Respond on deck Fire 4, near 3900 West, timeout 1915.

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It's just a kid playing with the phone and then disconnected. I'll run history on it.

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1: Jamesville 50.
0: Gen 1, copy, clear.
1: Medical, copy, level.
0: West, 300 south of the American Tower, south number 303. It's going to be a testing priority 1. Patient is a 65-year-old male, conscious and breathing with chills. His pain is in the back and shoulders.
2: Arrived LDS.
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1: 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Sound department to West. This is from UTA. The bus, a bus had to do a heart beat. Male, plenty of neck pain. They're up 230.

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1: Six.
0: 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Be well. Put 10-1-1. 6-4 wants to go to the right.
1: 10 for current.

0: negative injuries reported at this time. We do have history of missing and ungovernable at the location with this juvenile.
1: 313, copy.
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0: Lima 3313. The complainant is now reporting the daughter is running away. Unknown direction of travel, unknown clothing description.
1: Lima 3 south of, I haven't seen anybody come this direction.

Regional Softball Complex, 2770 West, 5200 South. This came in as a cell hangup. You can hear a child on the line, as well as people shouting in the background. Somebody did say in the background that there was no emergency. You can hear the phone.

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0: Hampton, rolling 1075, 9000 South, I-15 southbound, 9000 South, I-15 southbound, time lapses, 3 minutes break. All units continuing, this is a white Nissan Sentra, plate given is Golf 802, Golf Foxtrot. There's a female driver is hitting a 14-year-old juvenile in the front passenger seat and has four or five other kids in the back.
1: Inbound, 270, 87.
0: And it sounds like the RP no longer has visual. The vehicle has set off going about 90 miles an hour. I will also get a cover to South County.
2: Five, four, ten, nine.

Hi, Carpy. I believe this vehicle has hit some debris, possibly. They're not sure where they hit it.

0: First State Blue Toyota Camry in front of the leasing office.
1: Okay, Tom.
2: Golf Fox. Female driver was hitting a child in the front seat. It's juvenile, about 14 to 15 years old, and a broadcast at 1932.
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Thank you.

0: 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Tango India Alpha, first name Roger, one of it.
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0: semi has origin transport target G-Alpha-2-0-0-7 unknown state. 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
2: 49 south, 4900 west. Female, conscious, breathing, maybe having a stroke, but a complainant, she's having difficulty with speech and mobility. When normal, she's having some facial droop as well. I have no further.
1: 109.
3: Some trees.
0: I got me. I believe I just passed them. I'm going to get flipped.
3: Point attention to?
1: One patient, PM Eagle, cross 590, University of Utah.
3: Attention to 1969.

an employee in the med tech saying a resident's vitals are low and want him transported. 93-year-old male, conscious, breathing normally, having blood pressure abnormalities. So their oxygen is low. No further information.

0: Medicals was at the trip on the shop court.
1: Animal who had a syncope is now just out of the medical briefing is on those two. Carla, because those two men are arguing about a dog that was loose, possibly a transient male that was involved. They seemed agitated, and that they were under the main shelter of Park. They were yelling at each other. One was yelling, wearing a yellow construction shirt and olive pants. The other party is about a 30-year-old white male, possibly homeless. If you can, stay till next available.
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2: And
3: 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I did locate a similar call yesterday that I advised on that email as well.

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1: I got me.
2: You can be on it.
0: There we go. Thank you. 1945.

0: to the comments. I'll be over there ripping shit. I think she's over there.
1: Best involvement was earlier today. I'm sorry, she was speaking to me prior to that, April 21st. 27 is your vote.
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0: Are you okay to advise on the back?

0: do.
1: Is available during normal business hours that ended. Sorry, 2-3-10-15.
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1: Could be at 900 East Arrowhead Lane, 5110 South, through the 3 minute time lapse. Are a white Mercedes G-Wagon and a 2020 gray Toyota Tacoma. I think you're blocking it no further.
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1: 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I saw two individuals, no further at this time.
0: Route 27,

0: down the version that you had yourself call for them. Here's a red for the camera.
1: Possibly related?
2: 517, I copy with those details, I'll be code.
1: Copy code run break 320, copy. 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

0: Taylorsville to the area of 4500 South Redwood Road to check for him. That's where he was pinging last.
1: Shepard. You and then drove off right after the shots were fired.
2: I copy.
1: 9256.

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1: Ever.
2: Well, I'm not familiar with that location. I can get back to clicking in the statements.

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1: Okay, 3 code 4.
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5: This is priority 3, 200 over 65, and we're trying to get smoke to the fifth floor. Let's enhance information on the language via text. If we're going to next, no longer responding to the plan. However, their vehicle is still in the parking lot at the Morgan Stanley building. Please call the unit 7 to the 9th 50.

0: Claro.
1: Bell, 4'10" of 2009. He's approximately 6 foot, 170 pounds. He has brown hair. Last seen wearing unknown. And this was his last location.
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1: Confirm there's no active climbing ground.
0: Single vehicle, single occupant, whoever else was here, if they were here, they're long gone.
2: The incoming shutdown.
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1: 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Seven three, all right.

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0: and the chemo not just really worry about the blood because of the psychiatric thing.
1: With hazel eyes, brown hair, has an ankle monitor on and was last seen changing at the Redwood campus. Oh, check theory.
2: Wouldn't mind looking at them.
1: Copy. I know they don't record, but I can have them check.
2: Thank you.
1: To a Scott Schwedman.
2: Richard South, 6 down, 6 Alpha Uniform 143. Please sir.
1: Unit 100 East, I-215 South Eastbound.
2: Special is clear.

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Copy. The information will be in the log. I'll show you. 21, 2009.

0: 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Knocked off.
1: Copy. Fox 511, in that case, I can show you clear. Do you want me to show you back on east side?
2: You can send us some calls out here.

51 key respond on this stolen found vehicle, 2387 South Derby Street, 1400 West. I'll start you next. Again, 2387 South Derby Street, 1400 West. We're using a Spanish interpreter. Complainant found a stolen vehicle at the location. GPS tracked. It's going to be a white RV super trailer. Complainant is going to be waiting at the corner of 2400 South and Derby on foot. Tomorrow, mail. Okay.

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1: After leaving my dispatch address, I checked the area on call 191. Didn't look anything cleared up.

Wilson featured in the AAA. 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
1: Across 584 at 2014.
0: Here's open line on alarming. Went to voicemail on the second one. Someone answered and we heard a scratching noise in the background. Nothing further.
2: Copy.
0: 14, thank you. Great. 517, 516, go forward.

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2: 2015.

like 3 and 5, 4, even actually 10, 22, due to the radius. Came from an unregistered cell phone, has a radius of 364 meters, there's nothing alarming.

0: 6628, 51 has a vehicle, I'll get 10-8.
1: 6-8 at 317.
2: Three, 36. False break there.
0: Five and five, go check on that record, so I'd be just right.

0: minutes, the callers are reporting their neighbor riding a motorcycle and doing wheelies. The address, or dispatch address, is where the rider lives. No, firm. They didn't leave a name or number.
1: All right, guys, help me.
0: 2019, break 517-516, go forth.

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1: I confirm with you, Doc. 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
2: Before I copy 2020.
1: And the description, all right.
0: Clear for one.
1: Cover, okay.
0: Clear 7399. We'll be at West 7. 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

0: Alpha Sierra. 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The birth is 8767.
1: Copy. He's negative NCIC, negative 29-27 locally. Accepted history with him in RMS.
0: Copy. Just to confirm, negative 29.
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1: I do 15 southwestbound at 2024.

0: 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We're still rolling. 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

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At 7943 West Maytime Drive. Respond on text fire 3. Near 3870 South. Medic Ladder 111. And Medic Ambulance 111. Respond to psychiatric problem. At 7943 West Maytime Drive. Respond on text fire 3. Near 3870 South. Timeout 2032.

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It doesn't look like he was looking at a soul. 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
1: This is an ongoing issue, says that someone in a motorized hoverboard was going around and possibly checking cameras. 2-year-old

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0: Cygnet 2035.
1: On a vehicle parked on the side of the road, 28 in a second. She was advising that the subject was possibly standing on a bridge. Canal. Tango 602 Juliet Mesquite.
0: 236.
2: Bravo 342, I'll be out with him.
1: 36.
0: And not view the outbound. The colors are currently about a block from Muffler in the middle of the road on the left lane. And 2037. 597, delete debris.
1: Okay.
0: 13900 South, I-15 going northbound. We have report of a large tire stand in the middle of the road. We've had two or three calls on this so far.
1: Copy that.

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1: Medic Engine 92. Respond to natural gas leak. At 14720, South Rising Starway. Respond on deck fire 4. Near 6, 10 West. Medic Engine 92. Respond to natural gas leak. At 14720, South Rising Starway. Respond on deck fire 4. Near 6, 10 West. Time of 2039.
2: CBD.

0: way 610 West. I mean, it says there's an odor in the garage. They think it might be gas, but they're not sure.
1: Thank you.

0: 14600 South I-15 northbound at 2042.
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2: Unknown name for the neighbor. Complainant lives the block over to the east, 3320 Maple Way. Just 1014, we do have domestic history at the dispatch address between a Valentin Fuentes and Guadalupe Nolasso back in 2023 and 2025.

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1: About 4700 south, 900 east, local 9, Charlie Bravo, uniform 1.
0: 44.
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4: 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You can just come back from the second area.
0: Happened, melted, graffiti.

Red Attention 3, Jeff Payne, Priority 2, 984, East Wilson Avenue, 117 City South, respond on City Fire 2.

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1: Turns 3836 for a check on a hang up. Pine Ridge 4930 West 4835 South. That's a phase 2 address and an open line with tracking. Post nothing alarming. Heard voicemail and call back. No pertinent history of UFO. No further. And I'll show you clear. Having some difficulties getting information. The Metro officer is attempting to contact him in a broadcast.
2: Box and stated that a male stated he was going to die tonight. He is now laying on the platform on the east end, south side.
0: Copy.

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2: 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Right.
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2: 3825 West, 2400 South.
1: 3865.
3: I-15 southbound, Gulf 47, 18 mile hotel.
2: And southbound is 20, 50.
0: Southbound, 3, 4.
4: Red, Gulf 6, 7, 9, Mary Alpha. We're still rolling. We're going to go westbound on.
5: Okay. The Wyoming listing. 4 Tango 12562.
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1: 8200 South, I-15 northbound collector at 2053.
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0: Something banger now. It's eastbound.
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2: My last seat this, and the plan is to wait until the bird has a visual of it. The unmarked are going to be trailing behind and it's time to get cold space. But not until the bird has eyes on them. We want to keep one units out of the area. We have a Tiffany on board, so we'll be able to give up here.
0: Okay. 24, will you actually switch to Channel 4?
3: 5 East Little Conwood Canyon Road. Information came in from Alta advising that 200 yards down from this location, there's going to be a large campfire and children hammocking. Information was provided. 25th.
0: 10-4. Very young children. I have no further smell.
4: Copy. So we see if we have another unit available.
5: 8-3, I'm closer. You can cancel 8-2. Attach me.
3: I copy all at 2056. Has fled several times, 4300 beginner northbound. A white Acura TL 0 Fox Yankee Golf 1, again 0 Fox Yankee Golf 1, information only 2066.

0: Hey, Cleveland from Bay, I'm at 41 Red. What kind of car is it?
1: One.

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It's a vehicle that's fled several times. They're asking for unmarked to assist if possible. They're going to be 30 somewhere south, dang it, or northbound.

0: 3, 2, 3.
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1: Sorry, I'll be calling.
0: Yeah, Jimmy.
2: Can you help me?

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1: Okay, 6113. 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

0: it slipped from us on multiple occasions. We believe the RO is the suspect. We haven't confirmed it yet. We're trying to get a cold spike once the bird has got eyes on.
1: We have to stay east of Redwood with all the approach. So we're following for our distance. So I'll just be five longer.
2: I'm code 4.
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0: 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If anybody else has the eye.
1: Right there, area.

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1: Frank 20, 20, 20, 20, 20, 20, 20, 20, 20, 20, 20, 20, 20, 20, 20, 20, 20, 20, 20, 20, 20, 20, 20, 20, 20, 20, 20, 20, 20, 20, 20, 20, 20, 20, 20, 20, 20, 20, 20, 20, 20, 20, 20, 20, 20, 20, 20, 20, 20, 20, 20, 20, 20, 20, 20, 20, 20, 20, 20, 20, 20, 20, 20, 20, 20, 20, 20, 20, 20, 20, 20, 20, 20, 20, 20, 20, 20, 20, 20, 20, 20, 20, 20, 20, 20, 20, 20, 20, 20, 20, 20, 20, 20, 20, 20, 20, 20, 20, 20, 20, 20, 20, 20, 20, 20, 20, 20, 20, 20, 20, 20, 20, 20, 20, 20, 20, 20, 20, 20, 20, 20, 20, 20, 20, 20,

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1: Sounded like the address they gave for the drivers and currents. Do you have that address?
2: The back door went off around 18 and then around 20 minutes ago. I think it's a smoker flame spot. It'll be fine.
0: Just a complaint at home address. They're seeing 6 juveniles are riding motorbikes destroying grass at Hamilton Park in the south of the location. Were last seen on Shepherd's Ridge southbound and circling Shawnee Marie Way.
3: Okay, I removed the object from the roadway. Can you put this on location as a quick one?

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1: Redwood 16, traffic 7288 South, heavy driving, local, Tango 840, Echo Yankee.
0: I copy. The sound was coming in very low. Can you go ahead and repeat that?
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0: 21-10.
2: Be westbound 2400 South.
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3025 East Cardiff Road, 3025 East 76-65 South. There's a vehicle in the middle of the street that's been running for 40 minutes, unoccupied.

0: Van Nuys 215, 13 South on 553-703. It looks like a dealer plate on a Mazda CX-5.
1: First.

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1: Copy 2150.
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0: Yeah, he's in. Oh, he's right around the corner. Here in the front of the lab. Walking. What's that?
1: Location will be a red Chevrolet. Oh, no, license plate. Vehicle will be unoccupied. 2142.

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1: Another 131. I'm out with that.
2: This is 132.

0: 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Thank you.
1: V2 with Polka 2116.
0: Impact is going to be showing on a blue 2026 Yamaha. This is an ATV. Temp should expire 7 of 2026. Jordan.
2: Three, second. Confirming it shows as a motor vehicle horn off hybrid. Beautiful, thank you.
0: 2917.
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65, South State Street, on 100 East, apartment 305, medication 1, breathing problem, priority 2, 265, South State Street, on 100 East, apartment 205, respond on City Fire 2.

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0: utility exit. At 133 off ramp between Harley's Plant Lane, 180 westbound. There is a language issue. He's by and I get further. Sorry, it says eastbound off to the right shoulder.
1: Is this a semi with multiple callers?
0: The truck. They said there's a camper hooked to the truck.
1: Copy, thanks.
2: One and yellow. We can't enter the city. And
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3: 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We're 975 South. 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And Tactical Tender 106. 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We're 975 South. 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

0: four or five. We just notified front runners that all those individuals are coming back across the rail.
1: Open. Would you like me to have them advise them?
2: Yeah. 21-25.
1: And service was able to find a phone number for Tarpon. Would you like me to have service advise them? Copy, I'll have her give him a call.
2: Hi, Sam, I copy.

0: 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Looks like they have emergency management with them. There is no fire or smoke that we can see. 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
3: I copy, thank you.
1: And leaned up against the planter box. Coming in through tips off regarding two individuals extremely inebriated on drugs. Dude, the male has almost fallen into the rails a few times.
0: Sorry, I'm mitigating one. Yeah, the actual trailer pulled over. But only some heads investigated. This will be I-80.
1: Westbound lanes, that's too much for me. Alert. Okay, sharp pain. 5200 cells, I-215 southbound. We have blacked out silver sedan, no plate. Vehicle fled at a high rate of speed. Time lapse now of about 5 minutes. Attempt to locate 21, 28.

0: Copy for Earth, watching you guys on campus as well. Just before I train.
1: Before, know where the trains are right now.
0: Send my one. Train would be the one that's at 3rd coming southbound.
2: I-11 from I-80. This is just hot brakes. We're parked in a safe spot off the road. You can cancel.
1: 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It's renewable.
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3: 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Respond on net fire form near 1220 West. 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
0: 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East. 29-5-0-8. Red Chevy Suburban on the plate that's unoccupied. 28-10-41 with destruction. 21-32.
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2: Lady, East Little Cochran with Canyon Road. Respond on deck fire 2, near 9820, south. Medic engine 116, respond to fire investigation, at 4380, East Little Cottonwood Canyon Road. Respond on deck fire 2, near 9820, south. Timeout 2133.

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0: Robert, Jerry, Brad, Stickin, Fred, Rachel, House, and Keith, and Paul, and Stu.
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2: 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Head is hurting. Still in route. No further at this time. 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
3: Vicenton 5, Gold Cross 594, 444 South 900 East, apartment number 202. This is a short call, priority 2, for a 77-year-old female, conscious, breathing alert. She possibly broke her right ankle. Fell from standing at 2136.
4: To Victor, to Zulu, Victor.
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0: Six zero, you can clear this long. 5399 28.
1: 137.
5: Are one of the vehicles is going to be in the continuous left turn lane?
6: 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We're on the assisted living side. 10 minutes on the boost up.
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3: 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Is this front movable?
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0: the driver need medical?
1: Medicine just wants some fire.
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3: No fire, he's gonna.
2: Both.
0: Holiday 5408, south 5600 books. 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

0: 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Just advise that there's a juvenile on a bike on Bangor, going northbound. If you just want to ATL that out. 10-4.
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0: Yeah. 157 copy. 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
5: Go ahead. Southbound 15, pretty much right at the South County line. Blue Mazda 6 on the right hand side having some mechanical issues.
3: We set a name for a mile marker 130, Heidi, what's up?
1: 1592106, which 20.
5: Jordan Valley.
0: Yeah, this is real tactic, please.
5: I'll
2: go for it, thanks.
6: Party stopped by, showed us the pole. It's not arcing right now. It does look like the transformer might have been spilling. Can you get Rocky Mountain Power and route? I have a pole number for you.

0: growth for the system.
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2: Yankee Romeo.
3: At 2150. Is having a psychiatric episode, schizophrenic and is violent, negative weapons, the Wyatt Holiday 9/11 of either 2002 or 2005. Look any further. 525, do you want me to start fires for caution?
0: Negative advice.
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0: 39.

0: 93. 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Taylor Bill is going to wait with them. What tow truck arrived? Tow truck. Be clear.
1: And we're picking up the number 3 cell phone.
0: Okay.
2: Hey, Drady.
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2: Will you clear me on a 35420?

0: 6-7, can you check for your phone? That's what I'm thinking. 6-7. It's an area 3760 South Main Street. They had an open line. It sounded like somebody was talking and crying in the background. You know, current history with the cell phone. It's going to be a base here, 41 meters, no further.
1: Copy.
0: 2153. Wyatt Samuel Holiday, 9/11 of 2005, negative NCIC or 29. His 27th been attached. He's got assault and DV, 1096 history. Five adults inside the house. He's wearing a black shirt. Pants, no shoes.
1: Thank you.
2: It appears business as usual. Vehicles are on the drive-through and they're in service.
3: Yeah, 152 out of Rival 366.
4: Alpha 742 Foxtrot. Still getting further out, guys.
5: Robert. California 231594.
2: Great. Should come back to a red pickup truck.

0: 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I just don't have a printer.
1: Can you email it to me? I can print it out.
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3: Both went straight to downtown. There's going to be no history in the cab for that phone number. 2156.
4: I've been out.
5: Foreman, go ahead.
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7: Draper 5-8, that felling up's right where I'm at, and so I'm not seeing anything suspicious or anyone even on the in the area around this location, so. Paper.
3: Copy. Draper 6-2, Draper 4-5, yeah, go ahead and start that. 2157.
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1: 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Sounds like she's also vomiting blood. 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
1: Go ahead.
3: We've arrived on a large non-combustible silt-up warehouse. We do have a large sounding. We'll be out on investigation.
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1: Condom deck fire 4, medic ladder 61, and engine 62. Respond to water flow alarm at 1776, west 10,610 south. Respond, on deck fire 4, time out 2159.
2: Was 34
0: and 60? Jordan 4, you show me on duty.
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4: 1:22 unit 9. 2:33. For a 30-year-old female, she is conscious now but is complaining of chest pain, but they did end up fainting. We are submitting patient information, but I'll advise her further.
5: Five copies.
6: 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And 66, quick for check. 22, okay.

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1: Ten fire, 22 I think. Seven, did you have a case number for that call? Ten four, and just for my notes, it's going to be for 10:35 or.
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2: Respond on deck fire 4, near 10,045, south, engine 52, and medic ambulance 52. Respond to breathing problem. At 1556, West Homecoming Avenue. Respond on deck fire 4, near 10,045, south. Timeout 2206.

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5: 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I need real female, conscious, short of breath, so she can't take a deep breath. She can pull sentences. She does have to sit up to breathe and does not have no lung conditions. Further.
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2: Over 336, no comment, 336, no comment, 336, no comment, 336, no comment, 336, no comment, 336, no comment, 336, no comment, 336, no comment, 336, no comment, 336, no comment, 336, no comment, 336, no comment, 336, no comment, 336, no comment, 336, no comment, 336, no comment, 336, no comment, 336, no comment, 336, no comment, 336, no comment, 336, no comment, 336, no comment, 336, no comment, 336, no comment, 336, no comment, 336, no comment, 336, no comment, 336, no comment, 336, no comment, 336, no comment, 336, no comment, 336, no comment, 336, no comment, 336, no comment, 336, no comment, 336, no comment, 336, no comment, 336, no comment, 336, no comment, 336, no comment, 336, no comment, 336, no comment, 336, no comment, 336, no comment, 336, no comment, 336, no comment, 336, no comment, 336, no comment, 336, no comment, 336, no comment, 336, no comment, 336, no comment, 336, no comment, 336, no com

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1: 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I've found some business cards inside, but for now, you can show available.
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1: River cross 4735 south. Issue of 5 meters. A child on the line who is advising the head scope for sheep and breed. I don't know what the heart rate number is. 5 is in the mouth, which is coming.
2: Now 2215.
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4: At 7100 South 900 East, time lapse is 2 minutes. Complainant witnessed the vehicle driving erratically, swerving in on a lane. Was going approximately 10 miles an hour on 7800 South and turned into the parking lot of the Longhorn Steakhouse. Possibly a 98 Honda Civic, black rims, black pinstripe on the side. License plate. The driver is still inside the vehicle with the running lights on.
6: Keith, we have that they were in contact with someone with a foster child who tries to take her to the ER and refused. There's possibly a baseball bat that's involved. I'm trying to clarify what exactly is happening.
5: Five, two, five, negative, two.
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0: Revenue, 36,000. Complainant surviving, they have a foster child. They think to take her to the ER and she refused, saying that she's acting incredibly strange. She is having a lot of
1: very strange. Not sure what the weapon is, but they're using it like a baseball bat. 15-year-old having lucid thoughts and hallucinations. There are
0: check the situation.
2: Copy, next available.
0: I'll start that way.
1: Five,
3: two, five, copy. 5-4, you're from the east and head that way.
4: Six, 12, select, project.
1: Old Steve L. Possibly armed with a baseball bat or other type of weapon upstairs. Caller's not sure what the object is. It says it's very large and heavy. Subject lucid or having lucid thoughts and hallucinating. There are children on scene.
4: Ten 4, 31 off 10, quick purchase.
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1: Hello, 39. Go for
2: 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Go for it. Copy. 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
1: right. 22-23.
0: West. Time out 22-22. Priority 2, 2437, East Willowview Circle, on 11,380 South, Medication 33, Stroke, Priority 2, 2437, East Willowview Circle, on 11,380 South, respond on Sandy Fire 1.
2: Copy, 2118. Before I interrupt. Right, see you later. Over 300, or 80-year-old, correction, over 200. 80-year-old female who is pulsing, breathing, just doing some dizziness. There is no pain, but just a blood pressure abnormality. I'll advise it further. Team 46 South, Kenny Circle, 1060 West. The caller's address reporting a green power box that blew up.

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Truck 2, Jeff Payne. Priority 1, 135 South 500 West. Respond on City Fire 2. Medic Engine 2, Jeff Payne. Priority 1, 135 South 500 West. Medic Engine 2, Jeff Payne. Priority 1, 135 South 500 West. 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

0: pictures on my
1: 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Somebody from me might be on robbery.
2: 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I'll start you next back.
1: What are you saying? I'm sorry, Judge Honorable.
2: Copy.
3: Okay.
1: Okay.

0: sir, please.
1: Ginger 118's arrived. It's been command.
2: 28. They gave me this 118 arrived.
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2: Respond on deck fire 3, near 1880, west, ladder 73, respond to public assist, at 3053, South Constitution Drive, respond on deck, fire 3, near 1880, west, timeout 2230.
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0: Surprising negative injuries. Just use assistance getting out of bed. Just from a medical one for me. The patient. There's no code of 0-0. 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

0: I do want to check continue to the main camera to try this. Number two, and Christina, the new, saying that somebody threw a phone at her and beat her up. She's going to be in ER room number two. Wouldn't provide any other information.
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0: 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Can you attempt to contact the Euro?
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0: 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Other suspects are east of the park.
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1: Address of 6390 South and Highland Drive. We're getting a severe crash notification. Flashers on. We have an open line with nobody responding. South and Highland Drive. This is a phase 2 5 meters. A female on the line who asked for a Spanish interpreter, so we're connecting them now. And we're still getting further.
0: Three, six, three, one, five. Two, one, Bravo, two, one, Alpha. It's that first half stretch, if you want to come help me.
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0: out of state, also bowling, approximately 2230. 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
1: I got a trap.
2: Medic engine 3, unknown medical problem. Priority 3, 2100 South 900 East. Respond on City Fire 2. South Highland Drive. Respond on deck fire 2, near 2000, east, engine 82, and medic engine 82. At 6390, South Highland Drive. Respond on deck fire 2, near 2000, east, timeout 2240.

0: 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I've arrived at the crash.
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0: 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Looks like it's just the right-hand turn lane that's blocked.
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2: .302, we advise one of the patients here is a 32-year-old female, 4 months pregnant, complaining of head and neck pain.
3: 302, copy 2245.
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0: 2247.
1: Two. Need a second, 1051, hold for owner, 9 Delta November, Charlie 4.
0: 2248.
2: Just confirm that's flying left side onto the Andrews off.

0: Okay, flight's going to be L8 Delta Sierra Tango 9.
1: Midville 85 out.
2: 249.
0: It was about 3 minutes ago, so just look for it coming your way.
3: Copy, I'm going eastbound from 48 right now.
0: You might want to head westbound. I don't know if they could have got past you already.
4: Faces eastbound.
3: One 174, what was that plate again?
5: Three initial.
2: Copy, 2250.

0: going westbound from 13. That was additional if I see it.
1: Sorry, I was looking at the wrong vehicle, but it is the orange Kia.

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2: Go for it, Smith.
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1: It's going to be at 8783 South, 2240 West. Your complainant is an employee. 10 minutes, the client went AWOL from the location, and also client needs daily medication. 2010. Girl with male wearing a black shirt, camel pants, and black Nike Air Force shoes. Passing going northbound on 2200 West on foot. Negative societal, negative unknown where he could be. Mr. Drugs, alright, so further at 2255.
2: Four. 155, I'm at 78 and 32. I'll check the area for a minute.
0: Salt Lake 606, I'll be checking.
3: Correction. Tango 654, officer. 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
0: Hotel 641.
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0: 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Timeout 2259.
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2: 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You're probably good there. Your discretion. 38. We're just gonna short it out unless we can find it again.

0: Cross 592, City Center, 175 East 400 South, so at the request of police for a 36-year-old male, conscious breathing alert, is intoxicated. Your scene is clear, priority 4 at 2301.
1: From 70 West to the woman in front of Quick Pick Market across from the apartment. He's living on the fifth floor.
2: And you want to do Hamilton 11 responding at 4-8 chest pain, 2756 South, 8900 West. This is going to be the first evening, but I'll almost call this for normal. They have drinks, but chest pain on the right. They're left on your heart. So I'm going to go with the past day. Also, spent medications in the past 4 hours. I'll advise to get further break. Do you want PD due to patient being hospitalized?
3: Negative on PD at this time.
2: Got it up. Prefecture arrived.
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0: 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Copy it.
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2: 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Go soon.
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1: I'll be pretty glad they were behind the trees just above the overpass.
2: Then they all get an ETA on them.

0: I've stayed somewhere I've been that long. Mr. Berg?
1: Hi. Copy. 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

0: Go ahead.
1: So another citizen approached me and say, "Advisors, someone sleeping underneath the overpass of 215 and 5400 South on the north side of the road. Do you have a patrol unit to go check that out?"
0: Taylorsville, 5-4 and 5-5. Can you respond?
2: 5-4, copy.

0: 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Much later again.
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0: Can you create me a found property call at Potato Hill Trailhead? Negative checks, negative pay.
1: Well, then, that'll be, might need to be aware of the repair on the fence.

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2: Be south, Cheval Court, 577 5 West.

0: Just to clarify, they won't come tonight, but they will for sure be here tomorrow.
1: He said that he'll follow up tomorrow, but he said that even if he came out tonight, it's not like he's going to remove the dog tonight. Normally, they handle dog bites where the dog is contained the next day.
0: I copy.
1: Also, just to know if we need to make notifications, were the firefighters injured? Be transported. Be the IMC.

43, and medic ambulance 43. Respond to sick patient at 3440 South 500 East. Respond on deck fire 2. Engine 43, and medic ambulance 43. Respond to sick patient at 3440 South 500 East. Respond on deck fire 2. Timeout 2313.

0: Protestant, Trevor.
1: Three fifteen.
2: Ambulance 4, I report, there's one, conscious person, 70, Tilden Avenue. Ambulance 4, I report, 1740, Pennsylvania Avenue, Lot 2.
3: Ending my watch.
0: Good.
3: 31673.

0: complaining of weakness, has also been vomiting, also lightheaded.
1: Like 374.
2: Yeah, 2018 clear though.
3: 2 6 8.
4: Sure that you're copying that call where the firefighter is being transported. Bravo, and have an ascended command page for the injury.
5: I copy. Who sent me that?

0: there's nobody home at this time. I wasn't able to make contact.
1: 2317.
2: Hey, 19.
3: Trey for 6-5.
4: For 6-5, what?
3: I'll be tonight at 5-4-9-9-6.
4: 3-4-9-6. Trey for 6-5. I'm en route to PD, the 7s.

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2: Oh, 31. 39 to South State, pulling into the JSC. It's going to be 11 Delta State, Victor Delta Victor, 699.
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1: 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When it lists this location, sees the neighbors above, possibly 3432 is having a loud party. 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
3: 4327.
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nullified. Or, like, you're trying to test if it's not first.

where the call came in, but they weren't able to locate the camera. Welfare check on the owner of the phone for RMS. It's the Toronto 11 of 99. The dispatch address is that person's home address. Oh, sorry. I believe it's the listed home address in RMS. Let me double check.

0: she does, but I don't think she's going to be going home anytime soon. Orlando's been pretty hot on his tail about doing good.
1: 423, 27. At 23, 27.

0: with this phone number in CAD, this the caller has at Babu Karanga and his RMS has this protected position address. That's how they got there.
1: I don't know. It's a little weak now.
0: No pertinent history with the phone over there.
2: Got it.
0: Between you.
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3: Respond to seizures at 4463 West Berlin Way. Respond on deck fire 4 near 9945 South Engine 62 and Medic Ambulance 62. Respond to seizures at 4463 West Berlin Way. Respond on deck fire 4 near 9945 South. Timeout 2331.
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4: 991, medic engine 92, ambulance 91, and medic engine 123 responding on a rollover. 181, 85 South Redwood. However, we may have a better address of westbound Camp Williams and Redwood. 25-year-old male, he's conscious breathing, has obvious injuries, non-serious bleeding. Someone is trapped in the vehicle by the complainant. Central has been advised to respond with the answer further. If I can start a heavy rescue. Up and up.
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1: 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Permission 35.
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1: 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Battalion 9-1 just arrived. 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
2: 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Respond on deck fire 4. 11,550. South. Timeout 2338.

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1: Ambulance 110. Respond to bleeding at 1235. Respond to contact fire 2. Near 7305. South. Medic ladder 10. And that's chance of the sun down. 2. Breathing problem. At 2328, east south, 7305, south, timeout 2339.

0: 23-40. Is landing on a patient transport for an ED. Speed transport to Humane for a 48-year-old male, conscious breathing, suffering tachycardia, and leukocytosis, DLS, OS, and sirens, room 5, no special seated, no further.
1: City Kitchen 123 is a wrap.
0: 23 for all of them.

0: 4 Yankee Delta.
1: Conscious, difficulty breathing. They are on a breathing tube saying vomit has aspirated in their lungs. Person is coughing, not able to speak in full sentences, and they have been vomiting tonight. Patient is currently in a hospital bed. No further.
2: 4-10.
1: 23-43.

0: either 18 or 20. Complainants advising officers didn't do anything last night when they responded and saying that it's much worse tonight. Complainant confirmed there's an active domestic disturbance at location. We're still trying to get further. I'll show you both dispatches at 2343.
1: Go ahead. We've been released by command. We'll be available. Returning one.
0: Copy 2344. Holiday 3938. Copy.
1: 39. I'm going to start by phone.
0: Copy 2344.
1: 38. Do we have any history with this number?

0: 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Let me... There's negative RMS history with it.
1: Copy, and just have a similar one we had a couple weeks ago in the area.

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1: Responding 3772 South, 3200 West, unit number 4. There's a child possibly getting beat up from that unit. States it's been going on for 5 minutes. To 10-year-old, screaming at the top of his lungs, can hear a female as well.
3: Five, 12, same traffic.
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4: 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Apocalypse 104. 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
0: Fisher 200 West, taking the 2 right bank to 2700 West.
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0: Franks Drive or just that turn right there?
1: No, from Franks, I'm in the 1400s, I'm leaving the 18th. Wrong subdivision.
0: Valid insurance, and the RO is going to be a Dylan Newman out of Salt Lake City.

0: 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Will you leave me FD status and show me 1042?
1: I copy 03. How's it going?
2: It's all copy. Four. 3680 South for Trevor Road, 1200 West, phase 2, 21 meters. Here is the phone or the address.

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2: Battalion 71, Tower 74, Engine 71, and Medic Ambulance 74. Respond to rollover at 5600 West SR 201 Eastbound Highway. Respond on deck fire 3. Battalion 71, Tower 74, Engine 71, and Medic Ambulance 74. Respond to rollover at 5600 West SR 201 Eastbound Highway. Respond on deck fire 3. Time of 0008.
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1: 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Respond to CO alarm. At 1732, East Burning Oak Drive. Respond to Red Fire 4. Air 15,093. No. End of 22. Respond to CO alarm. At 1732, East Burning Oak Drive. Respond on deck. Fire 4. Air 15,093. 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
3: 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They're going to be in a ditch. It's going to be a gray Ford Escape. 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

0: But last time they found him over by Lydia's across from Smith.
1: Yet. We can go check it out.
0: Sister's house, he lives up here at Lexington Greens. But he says he doesn't know, the kid doesn't know the apartment number, so he doesn't know how he had figured it out. But I'm going to cruise through there and I'm going to head at Eastbound 2000.
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0: 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Your scene is clear. So now 016.
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3: The eastbound on ramp and the lane next to you.
0: Bill 018.
4: 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Respond to call at 1331 West Shelbrook Lane. Respond on deck fire 4 at 11010 South. Time of 0018.
0: The line wasn't making a lot of sense. So that there was an emergency, that's why they called 911.

0: for sure. At one point, we did speak to the female. She did deny police fire medical stuff for their information. They're 19?
1: Fire engine 2-2's arrived, two story, nothing shown. Evacuation in progress, we'll be out to investigate. Let's do South Mountain.
2: South Mountain, two story, evac, investigating at 020.

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2: Engine 63, Medic 62, responding on a shortfall, 1331 West, Shelbrook Lane, 11010 South. 79-year-old female, conscious breathing, is taking a fall, no injuries, just needs help up, entry through the garage.
3: Copy, Medic 62, Shelbrook Lane, 11010 South. 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Medic 6 right up handle.
2: No, I'm not Medic 6 right up handle.
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1: 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Does it need expedite?
3: And Ralph.
1: Okay, 022. VA, did you copy?
4: VA, copy. Okay.

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1: Yeah.
0: Wait for it. Twenty-four.

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4: 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At 4500, South 900 East. 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
1: Copy, I'll show you route. 2545 South, 7025 West. I see someone sitting outside of their RV that was broken in 2 nights ago. Same description, I'll advise as I get further.

0: 4500 South 900 East. The mid 30-year-old patient per complainant, the male that was hit by a vehicle is walking southbound on 900 East on the east side. He's wearing all black. We're still getting further fires en route. I'll show you both dispatch 029, Holiday 38, copy.
1: 38, I copy.
0: Crate 36, 029.
2: 35, right.
0: Creek 35-030. The vehicle involved is going to be a gray Honda Civic. They're in the parking lot of Goodwill with their hazards.
3: Wait, I'm going to stop this. Yes, you get up here.
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0: Sorry.

0: Magma 30, I copy that update. I'm in the area, so I'll just check it.
1: Barb, copy, what do you want, Jax?
2: Alright.
1: Everyone?

83875 South. APMO's on the line and said, I need help. 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One female saying, you're always putting your hands on me. 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

0: Mill Creek 35. 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
4: 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I'll advise if I need further.
0: I copy 032.

0: believe that he's using the RV then. Specifically, a 20 to 30 year old Polynesian male. He's currently in the parking lot. Next, the complainant says flying on the south side.
1: Covering.
0: Okay, 34.

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0: 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Links, parking lot, and they're standing by the ARA sign.

0: Then.
1: Yeah. Stating that his officer on that street reverses the suspect right by that concrete bench. I have a clothing description, just a 20 to 30 year old Polynesian male.

0: By 13.
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Penn North, 800 West, unit number 31. This will be a 50-year-old male. Conscious breathing alert. Stating he's unable to get out of bed because of emotional pain. Time now, 036.

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1: Engine 5-2 responding up for a fire alarm. Stonebridge Apartment, 1601 West Fox Park Drive. 5, Tango. Buzzing, there's smoke alarms going off. What's happening in the hallway and the bedroom there at that location? Negative smoker flame scene. I'll advise you.
0: 2.
2: Copy, suspend 038.
3: Yeah, I'll be out trying to contact with Blaine.
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0: 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What's my name?
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0: 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I think it's no comfort to everyone, so I'm all available there.
1: Happy company 3-1.
2: 36, can you check with South Salt Lake and see if they're looking for our guy for any reason? He's telling us he was supposed to be arrested earlier. I'm not seeing anything in the MDP.
3: Wheeler, you can come back. If you're not back already.

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1: 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Again, 40849.

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1: Awesome. 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Hey, pick it up for a little.
2: Do you need all the passengers over here still?
3: If we have all our information, then

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1: Mill Creek 36. 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I copy, thank you. 453. 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
1: ピ。ピッチュアイカピ。Units, go fly. You see.
2: Eagler's coming over to the Century House. West 99 West 33rd Street, 1 West 33rd Street. It's an adult male patient. They've been on one dose of Narcan. He's left conscious and breathing. PD is on female. That's our patient. Zero 56.

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0: Hey, listen. 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
1: Negative. When I call the main office, it doesn't give one over their recording, so I had called them back, and they said that they would call their maintenance.
0: Yeah, okay. I'm just around the corner.
1: Copy, thanks. We don't have anything listed. Usually they have emergency maintenance options in their voicemail, but could be something listed on the front door.
0: All right, I'll go see what I can figure out.
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1: 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Oh, 102.

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0: 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We have a Taylorsville unit in route with a 10-minute ETA for the search.
1: Copy that. Thank you.

0: 152.
1: If we're still on the phone, can you just verify if there were any threats to herself or others as well?

0: phone with the complainant. Call him back.
1: Yes, service call back and just verify about the threats themselves and see if we have any new track location.
0: Also stating heavy drinking, carrying around a bottle of alcohol.

0: Speaking with Ron Sutherland, Chair of the Excellent Committee, Western Great Parkway, Department of Water Four, 11,550. I thought 0109. B221 and Bravo 50.
1: 10-4.

0: 111.
1: You have 335 in there as well.
0: 111.
1: 35 from 152. I'm going 17 degrees for 86. Now I'm temperature in the neighborhood on 8850.
2: I got it.
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1: Thanks, anyone. Council Social Security. 236-0114.
2: Clammy and has asthma. I believe she is having an asthma attack. Not an inhaler. Wheezing, having a hard time sleeping.
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0: So it must be in the neighborhood somewhere.
1: When it hit last night, I was just south of that area. I never saw it, so it dipped out somewhere before 54, since it didn't go east on 54.
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9. And that extends to West Alamo at 4971, West 5360 South. We saw the next flyer, Netherlands, on O'Brien. We saw West Alamo Payne at 4971, at 5360 South. We saw the next flyer 3, Time House 0121.

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0: +23.
1: Again, this one on 9 and out.
0: West Company 109 is calling up for an abdominal pain, 4971 West, 53 Street South. Advising that their son is having abdominal pain for a 31-year-old male patient. As of now, is conscious of breathing. He did initially advise that he passed out in the restroom, but is now awake, saying he's having pain below his belly button and pain to do to it. I'll advise you to additional.

0: complainant with the complainant canceled, so you can 1022.
1: Okay. Yeah, we just didn't see any calls on the board that we're meeting up, so we can look up the details. Thanks.

0: hit Taylorsville, 4500 south, Red Wing southbound. Wait, is Zulu 608 Golf Romeo? Zulu 608 Golf Romeo. Again, the sense of locate 125.
1: Four, five, four, six, all right, Cooper.
2: Go for it.
1: 10-4-5-9-5, Cooper, check.
2: Thanks.
1: What time was it last night? 22:14.
0: Alarm drop time at 1:19. 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

0: 302-363. The complainant is an employee. The loitering is described as a 40 to 50 year old black male, about 5'6", 100 pounds. They're bald, in a black t-shirt and gray shorts.
1: Talk.
0: 135?

0: County, one three nine. Again, James Thorpe, 32-5-4.
1: I'm good for you. Just a second. Thank you.

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0: 138.
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0: 390-CHARLIE-003. And that's a dealer plate, not a permit.
1: Rush 6 going out. 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
0: 5786 West, Whisper View Court, 7300 South. Our complainant lives at this address, advising it's going to be a street north of the location. Time left us 30 minutes now, stating it's a dark vehicle in the cul-de-sac. This is going to be a newer construction area. Vehicle is blacked out and believes it's possibly an SUV or pickup with a shell. It's going to be one male party and one female party in dark clothing. Info still in. Coming out, advise for further. Really charged all the way to the hill. So sad.
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5: 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You're responding on a 65-year-old cement on his conscious breathing, not alert, feeling sick. Detecting police, possibly diabetic issue. 32 and 146.

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0: 10 for? Just confirm, you at 4100 South Redwood, that's Smith. Are you not close to Smith, 4100 Redwood?
1: Fox 71, right? Shoot check and I can back.
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2: 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Good for you, sir.
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2: 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Black jacket, white helmet.
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today. Motorcycle that just fled from Kearns, SC5400 South Mountain View northbound. No license plate, rider wearing a white helmet, black jacket. Has located a motorcycle that just fled from Kearns, 150 West.

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3: 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Sorry about that, Salt Lake.
1: You're okay.
4: Murray 356 on Salt Lake.
5: Very 356.
4: Just advising if road debris. It's going to be southbound I-15, about a half a mile prior to the 9th south exit. It's on the tick line between lanes 1 and 2 of the tire.
5: Tire, full tire, or just tire treads?
4: It looks like just the tire treads sitting on the tick line. I was unable to stop.
5: So,
6: like now, by the React 15, 46,000, 15,000.
5: Perfect.

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1: 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They are now stating she's conscious breathing, not alert. Unspeakable episode.

0: sounded like a male in the background. The female provided the address one time and then disconnected. 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He would send the message to the location involving a Demarcus Bird 315 of 94 and a Rama Hyrie 87 of 87. No further.
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0: 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The 11850 South from State Street pulling into Lumpy. 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

0: 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We're headed here.
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0: Miles being 702 West River Road, 702 West River Road. See the general fire alarm. PD is on scene advising there's an audible alarm. Negative flames or smoke scene.
1: What's the name?
2: 6509 West Bridge Maple Lane, 7480 South. Complainant was at this address advising there's a vehicle parked outside of the location with four males inside. Males are yelling and talking very loudly, requesting officers to do an area check, possibly Spanish speaking males. It's going to be a dark gray or black sedan. Vehicle has all lights off. And it's just parked just east of the location off of Terrace Maple Drive. I'll have answer for that at 212.
1: 180 South. 7-8, how's it?

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0: But Wildly South, single story billing, nothing showing. This will be River Oak and offensives investigating.
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He just mainly wants his blood pressure checked. He's requesting shutdown prior to arrival.

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1: 218.

0: from a terribly sick person, 2510 Washington Boulevard, 2500 Washington Boulevard, for any first party caller, 41-year-old man, conscious and breathing and alert, realizing his breathing is not normal. He wants his blood pressure checked. He's requesting shutdown prior to arrival. Going to the
1: copy of the midwife.
0: Jennifer.
2: Outlet 46, Cooper.

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1: Copy. 45, I can leave that. Copy that. All pitches burner. Go ahead and describe.
0: 10-4.

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0: 25.

0: for. Can you put me out on 36 and stop?
1: Affirmative. Start meeting at 16 on 20 or 30 minutes, and I'll be right back to you.

0: Kentucky for juveniles, maybe for males. They're not in the club that has marijuana.
1: Mentioned in the available press, and then please review 227.

0: We were careful of that fall. My first fall was just quite minimal.
1: So the trespass call that's coming in at the old mill, I think they're just seeing the officers. And have a further description. Do you want me to relay that and clear it to the other call?
2: Yes, please. That'd be great. Thank you.
3: One of the guys that were running 50 to

0: Flight Sabrina.
1: Yeah, we're on our way.
2: Once we're making you touch base.

0: yell very loudly.
1: Copy. I'm just, it's Maple Hills Park is where they ran through.

0: So this is where we have the vehicle owner and everyone else is just passengers.
1: Negative, Sarge. I'm out with one male that's not the RO of the vehicle. The RO of the vehicle is going to be one of the three that ran.
0: Okay. Fight shirt.

0: sitting with Rodgers because of the 29.
1: Okay.
2: 14. He only has infractions for no valid license. No further.
3: Okay. 234. Maybe can you add that information to the notes?
2: Cool.

0: ever.
1: Just breathing words and say, hello to the inside.

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1: No pre 36 in unit, code 4.
0: Go for suspend.

0: can I just confirm which officer gave me the suspense? Your identifier is incorrect.
1: Local security one, 6-9, please.
0: Copy 236.

0: Nothing to 28. 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Send those ETA. I'll show you both dispatch 237.
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1: 38-1, maybe.
2: Go for 38.
1: Looks like the RO of the vehicle is going to be a Carlos Contreras, if you want to try to identify him.
2: Yep, give me just a minute. I'm going to give some commands out in the field.
1: The guy that I'm with, Sarge, says that he may be legal from Venezuela, which is why he's running from us.

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1: Rev, to southbound I-15 off 146 on the south. Black sedan, I'll get you a plate when I get closer.
0: Copy, do you need a back?

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1: The 242.

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1: 2:45.

0: No, 331 East service. Can I get a seat tax for this vehicle, please?
1: Like northwest.
2: Okay. Rocket Jet says they were probably continue that direction.
3: Can they cross the mound closer to the park or by where you found the other guy?
1: Right at the park.
4: Ethan 9, you cut out.
1: Code 4, you can clear the call.
4: 246.
1: From what I recall, there was two other males with the white shirt guy.
3: Did you catch what they were wearing?
1: From what I saw, it was just like darker colored clothing.

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1: U.S. address 604 West, 6960 South. NCIC is going to be 7399-9. And my IS is Juliet 35.
2: And first number one. 8, 8, 8, 8, 8, 8, 8, 8, 8, 8, 8, 8, 8, 8, 8, 8, 8, 8, 8, 8, 8, 8, 8, 8, 8, 8, 8, 8, 8, 8, 8, 8, 8, 8, 8, 8, 8, 8, 8, 8, 8, 8, 8, 8, 8, 8, 8, 8, 8, 8, 8, 8, 8, 8, 8, 8, 8, 8, 8, 8, 8, 8, 8, 8, 8, 8, 8, 8, 8, 8, 8, 8, 8, 8, 8, 8, 8, 8, 8, 8, 8, 8, 8, 8, 8, 8, 8, 8, 8, 8, 8, 8, 8, 8, 8, 8, 8, 8, 8, 8, 8, 8, 8, 8, 8, 8, 8, 8, 8, 8, 8, 8, 8, 8, 8, 8, 8, 8, 8, 8, 8, 8, 8, 8, 8, 8, 8, 8,

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2: Care 6-4-1, thank you. Do we have any charges on him?
0: 29 DL for traffic warrants. Perfect. Second question is, the vehicle has no insurance, and the RO that we're looking for that ran from us has a suspended license for alcohol restriction. Am I okay? Because the keys are, looks like they're in the vehicle. Can I, you know, search it since I can detect the odor of marijuana coming from the car, even though the RO or nobody was present?
3: Copy. Go ahead and push it through and clear me from it.

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1: 39. Yeah.
0: 2596 East Walker Lane, 5600 South. The residential line. Call back to ring to a busy tone. No pertinent history. I'll show you dispatch 252.
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1: Okay, 35, Holiday 38, so far.
2: For suspect. In the gravel pit with the flashlight. Sure. You guys went quite a ways. We're going to head back.
3: Two 54.
4: Pass 1-2. I'll be carried 3899-11.
1: I got it. Brady, so did you want?
5: Bring your drone directly east. You'll see me. There's just a couple of hills north of me I want to have you check. And I'm going to call it from there.
1: I over you right now.
5: Negative. I'm about 100 yards east of your drone.
1: Two fifty six.
6: Delta Lima.
2: Hey, open. It's the message we got there, DG.
5: Equipment north, but I can maybe hide on it.
2: There's equipment all over in here, so.
1: Okay, just me.
2: All right. Out of place.
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0: made it to dispatch. I was able to find the temporary tag in the vehicle. Could you copy it and add it to the log? 254-288-814. And that comes back to the Carlos D. Contreras.
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0: Then you see a drive 2685 east. Could it be a 2 month old that's not breathing, not conscious? Do you copy?
3: Three six code
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1: Medical letter 110, that's 318.
0: Medicaid, that's 126 and out.
1: 18 minutes, letter 110, medic ambulance 126, responding on a full arrest, 6623 South Benicia's Drive, East. Full child, not a PD is impaired, CPR.

0: previous breathing problem?
1: Yeah, they've been starting medicating about 1:10 and also start the time 14.

0: Hi, Gabby. As far as I can tell, this building is secure, but if you do get any drops here, it's probably going to keep sounding for a while.
1: Copy.
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2: Aisha, drive. Respond on deck fire 2. Near 2685, east, timeout 0319.

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0: 4905 South 900 East, Unit 4 Bravo, contacting Allen, no further.
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0: fire giant working there out.
1: Anyone? Medic ambulance 110 responding on full arrest. 6623 South Canisius Drive, 2685 East. Medic ambulance 126 and medic ladder 110 are en route. Still child not conscious, not breathing. They were doing compression. PD is now on scene advising obvious

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1: Five two five, please clear with the red corner.
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1: Go ahead.
3: Did you pass my ammo? Medic Amos 110, yes.
2: Are you 31 year old male, constant breathing, stabbing, back pain, also high difficulty breathing. He is responding normally. He'll be in a walker and he'll be standing outside in the middle fascia across from the keeping, study for.

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1: Yeah, Josh. 38. Night call. Star checks.
2: Copy 325.
3: 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You guys can cancel. Please not go.
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1: One, 3:30. Still Creek 35 in unit. Go for it.
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3: You did say they gave Narcan callers no longer in the area. Getting eastbound on North Temple. We have no further details. This priority two, please have the call with officers in route at 3:31.
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4: Respond on deck fire 2, near 2685, east, medic ambulance 110, respond to full arrest, at 6623, South Benicia, drive, respond on deck fire 2, near 2685, east, timeout 0334.

0: addresses. He originally gave 935 West on Temple, Title Max, then he said Madison Park.
1: Unit 304. Information is in from West Jordan. They're requesting you make contact with the RO and see who's supposed to have the vehicle. Golf 7 Kilo Mike Golf 8. 21 with this phone.
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1: At 3007, South State Street. Respond on deck fire 2, near 100, east, engine 41, and medic ambulance 41. Respond to fall, at 3007, South State Street. Respond, on deck fire 2, near 100, east, timeout 0337.

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0: 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Respond to unconscious person at 3035 West West Cog Drive. Respond on deck fire 3, near 4550, SAP. Battalion 71. Respond to unconscious person at 3035 West West Cog Drive. Respond on deck fire 3, 550, South. Cog Mile 0338.
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0: 54. 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
2: Street in Charlie 5, 371 North Mill, conscious swinging normally, who fell on the ED. That's discomfort, waiting on further information.
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0: Sheriff 85, I'm code 4. Is there another unit close by?
1: Sheriff 83, where are you?
0: 700 west, 8700 south, Island, Sandy.
1: Anything else? 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

0: 15 northbound part of the Teachers Building on the first line. One 6 4, can you copy on this welfare check for a cell phone hang up? It's 8383 South, 6715 West. Short open line, we're using face flow of 9 meters. Our call seeker only heard breathing in the background. The line is disconnected. It's coming from a disconnected cell phone. History at this address is only cell phone hangups. If you do an area check, no further.
1: 38. What was the radius on there?
0: Meters.
1: Okay, but it's got a history.
0: Only history of cell phone hangups at this address and also with the phone.
1: Copy. Just go ahead and short it out.

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0: Fuller's going to be at Chevron, or Holland, and we're going to hold it. You have 39.
1: 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Holiday, 39, copy.
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1: 411.

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0: 141, engine 31, adage 4390, south 7 west, ambulance 41, engine 41, 4390, south 700, west, Zulu, on 4.
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0: 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Medic 31, 4390, South, 700, West, Charlie, on 4.
1: On scene. For the 10 response unit, 213 or 214.

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1: Stony Brook is just driving. Andrew, 700 West. Unit 412. Conscious breathing. Bleeding from his catheter. Serious bleeding. His own blood thinners responding normally.

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0: 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Let them move the notes. Bring the mission and ID. Believe this is the address they filed for the patient. They're just wanting to check their welfare since they left the vehicle. They give a time lapse of 30 minutes. Over there.
1: Okay, so I got my

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1: The breathing problem. At 13,013, South Shadowlands Lane. Respond on 4, near 1620 East. Ladder 21, and medic ambulance 21. Respond to breathing problem. At 13,013, South Shadowlands Lane. Respond on fire 4, near 16, B East. Time on 0421.

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1: What's that approximate cross street coordinate?

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1: Forward domestic return to progress 203 East Ridge Lane, 1100 South, Route G, Drive 202. Subject Anthony Martinez, boyfriend who is playing alone, has been drinking, is verbal.
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2: 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At 4676, West Point Drive. Respond on Tech Fire 3, near 4600, South. Engine 72. Respond to CO alarm. At 4676, West Point Drive. Respond on Tech Fire 3, near 4600, South. Time of 0426.

0: Hopefully, soon we're going to have these classes and stuff. 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We're all classes where they're playing a pain in their feet.
1: I'll approximately half an hour. Negative smoke or flame. Could be in the living room only as of now. Advised that they are evacuating from the front of the home. Nothing further.
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0: 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There's no return on that play.
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0: 38.
1: We're going to be responding over to the 4892 address. Can we hear our complaint again?
0: Copy. Just advise when you arrive, and I'll start your timer.
1: Thank you.
2: Point 556. Will you show me 10 seconds, please?
0: Go for it.
3: I'm still not getting a return. What kind of car is it on?
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2: 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Honestly, don't look.

0: type R, and the ramp code just came in as the westbound to southbound ramp.
1: I transport to Salt Lake Regional. 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

0: 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Again, 40860.
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0: 16 Mike Delta.
1: 439. Houston, Fox, 26, - 11614.
2: What was the time of
1: bail? 321.

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1: I'm at 5.
0: What were you on?

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1: Can you shorten this back to 39's original call? Can you do us up on that, please?
0: 434.
2: That doesn't hurt at all. We're going to go ahead and fire 2. Time out 044.

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1: Okay, so now
2: 447.
3: Interstate to the route.
2: 7th Company at 2, responding on a call. 971 East, 5600 South at Olympus Ranch, Unit 216, coming from a pendant bush. Did make contact with the patient's son, reporting a 71-year-old female who's fallen conscious, breathing normally, still on the ground, advising that they have cuts on the knees and patient is on blood thinners as well. No further information at this time.
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1: 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Okay, thank you.
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8: 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Respond on Lake Fire 2, near 5110, South. Timeout 0449.
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0: 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Thank you.
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0: Over.
1: We take the runaway. It's going to be 2073 West, 7000 South. Complainant woke up, and the 13-year-old daughter appears to have snuck out the window. She has run away before.
0: 10-4. Arriving. 45 copy, 5-2.
2: Sheriff, AD traffic.
1: Go ahead.
2: Six, Delta Juliet.
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0: Have a nice
2: one. Sorry, can you log 28 Alpha 02? 1, Hotel Mike.
4: Negative, show me off that vehicle in the parking lot, occupied 10-1.
0: 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Six on duty.
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1: Mill Creek 11, Mill Creek 34, copy suspicious.
2: 11, go ahead. 34.
1: Drive 315 south to the he's carrying a male yelling outside. Seems like the male's trying to get into an upstairs area of the building. That's my kid. We're still getting further. I'll show you both dispatch at 504. And Mill Creek 11, Mill Creek 34, 1014, there is a hazard on our unit and complaint. John Clem has made comments about suicide by cop.
3: There's no fire problem. This is just ordinary business as usual. You show us turn available.
0: 504.

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1: Do you guys keep looking around?
2: 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Got a taxi, what's here?
1: Copy.

0: You want to read out? It is going to go to a 2003 to get a 4Runner, flip the color to a Joel J. Fuenmayor Calma out of Magna, Utah.
1: Yeah, thank you.

0: hoping that the mail is knocking on his door. 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
1: Come here.
0: No, Creek 11. Was that in the area?
1: Correct.
0: D510.
1: Proceed with the 10 set.
2: 12 off, and I'm ending.
3: Silver's 34 area.
0: 34, 5-10.

Merci toi. Go ahead. And it appears that Driver 65. I added to the notes, you can clear it out. 229-998.

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One

Housegate, sick person, priority 3, 1966 South 200 East, apartment A707. 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

when a certain priority period, the Sullivan County higher rate, I'm not finding it.

0: I checked there on that drug call. I heard you the way you can clear it.
1: Copy. I'll show everybody today.
0: Rangers and never tell if you look at him.
2: I just got it, thank you.
1: Hi, Rachel.
0: Two eight nine five nine two.
3: 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Going to one.
0: No further. Going to one.
4: 519. Conscious, breathing normally. Patient is on hospice. Claim it's an employee, and they're now canceled due to the patient being on hospice. So advising that the patient has a head injury, stand by.

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0: Alright, copy FX-24. Hunter Drive, 33 and South. Complaint reporting a vehicle showed up last week, has not moved, no plate. Can Honda sedan just south of, no further.
3: Unit Alpha 707.

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1: Yeah, that's the first final threat.
0: Copy 529.

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1: Perfect, right, put off.

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2: Draper 16, are we still on the line with the complainant on this? Keep the peace.

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1: I was just double checking out quickly.
0: Copy. I'll have somebody give him a call. We're not going to wake up the victim this early.
1: Hi, copy. Check, copy at 5:27.

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0: That is awesome.

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1: Breathing problem. 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
2: Is there another unit that can head towards 7-9?

Alpha Hill Drive, from 2565 East Unit 302. We have an 84-year-old male, conscious difficulty breathing alert. Patient having difficulty speaking, presenting with the AFib sinus rhythm. Time now, 5:33.

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1: 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Sorry,
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1: Fire 2, medic ambulance 254, will you put us out of service for personnel?
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2: Do I have any units on O2 Cat 1 that could give Salt Lake communications at 1021?
3: 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Bro, 537.
0: 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We're inside. 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

0: 2700 South, I 15 South, down on local uniform 972 Delta Whiskey.
1: 2700 South, 15 Southbound 540.

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4: 48, there were two males that urinated behind the TVM at library. The first one's going to be, I believe, a white male. He's wearing a white tank top. He also has a bandana tied around his head. He has gray pants and blue shoes. The second one is going to have a red t-shirt. He's wearing a ball cap. I believe it's tan or gray, worn backwards. He has the number 6 on the back of his red t-shirt. He has tan pants.
1: I think he sent a picture and everything.
4: Yeah,

0: like so, and then. Copy case number.
1: South of, or on that corner over there.
2: Right, copy. Is this one or both? Is it?
0: North side.
1: White tank top is north, and then red t-shirt with the number 6 on the back is south.
2: That's pretty good.

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1: Denver, thank you.
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0: 6500 West, 201 Westbound, local Zulu 514, Delta Whiskey.
1: 6500 Westbound. Four, nine, Sally, check.

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0: Hey, Brian, you're over here on this other man. All right, we're going to get our approach. We're at the store. Going up on. Medicaid sooner.
1: Medicaid 2 at 548. Company 2, you're responding 4905 South 900 East. 4905 South 900 East. This will be the Sober Living Outpatient Facility in Unit 4B, Bravo. Responding to a 39-year-old male who is conscious, respiratory distress. He's also feeling dizzy and confused. Him now is 549.
0: Successful breach.
1: Good night.

0: Wasatch One. Is there a history on that hang up?
1: There's history showing of a suspicious. Stand by, that's the wrong number. Most recent is a welfare check, November 2025 in Salt Lake City.
0: Go ahead and short it.

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1: 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Stand by.
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0: 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Status.
1: Store is clear. The motion lights on. I can see them. One employee moving right inside.
0: All right, we're getting ready to leave section 4.

Apollo 1036. 555, Squad 73, Medic Amulet 75. You're responding to 3375 West, 3650 South. 3375 West, 3650 South, Unit 123. You are responding to the Gerald Wright apartment. 75-year-old male, conscious breathing alert. He has fallen. No injuries. He's still on the ground. Him now, 555.

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2: Just a one.
1: Hi, copy 602. Squad 73 at 602, unit 123. He said, patient collapsed. She's very weak. They can't get her up. She does have dementia, and they're concerned now that she's showing stroke-like symptoms, mumbling. She's never had a stroke before. No further.
2: 101. Single 25. Well, you still, like, you'll be ready with me.

0: 10-4.
1: 4, 0, 4. Six, oh, 4.
2: Trip 85, system copy.
1: Break 5. Ten four.
3: 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Come right back. It appears to be one of the people that are parked behind the apartment.
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1: Okay.
2: Valley 6, sick person, priority 3, 866, West Pacific Avenue, on 440 South. Valley 6, sick person, priority 3, 866, West Pacific Avenue, on 440 South, respond on City Fire 2.

0: Andrew team, we've got a very large garbage truck that is coming your way. They're backing into City Corner.
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1: 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Engine 3, 986, West 2nd Street, on 3.
2: Bearcats?
3: Yeah.
2: Oh, it's Milton. Getting on the schedule.
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1: 531.
0: 10 Alpha 515, West Northbound, local Bravo Charlie 366.
1: 15 West Northbound, at 613.
2: Engine 62 and medic ambulance 62. Respond to fault at 3576 West Haven Hollow Drive. Respond on deck fire 4 near 10800 South. Engine 62 and medic ambulance 62. Respond to fault at 3576 West Haven Hollow Drive. Respond on deck fire 4 near 10800 South. Timeout 0613.

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1: Airman 20, copy as 50.
0: This is Brad. I'm going to make sure you need to stop. I'll be clear for the report, too.
2: Medic 6 doing that.
1: Company 6-2 responding to a call. 3576 West Haven Hollow Drive, 10800 South. Complainant husband has fallen. The 77-year-old male, conscious, breathing normally. He lost balance due to Parkinson's. They don't believe he's injured, but he's still on the floor. No further. Go ahead.
0: Matt Rickett, 4503 South Commerce.

0: about the Cardinals.
1: Barbershop's clear.

comes up. 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

0: De quê, sim? Yes.
1: 134.
0: I'm just six. V2000 West, 7800 South, Unit 42. This from Orem. They're requesting to check this location for a suspect vehicle involved in a vehicle theft. The suspect vehicle is going to be a gray 2007 BMW 525 with a local 14 Golf, Victor 0. Suspect's going to be a Drafton Bunch, 3-4 of 93. They're advising to use caution. He is known to carry guns, has alerts for drug seller, and history of aggravated robbery.
1: Mm-hmm. 134, copy.
0: At 619.

0: Well, like 6-1, 4-10, 6-8. South by 15 South. I'm gonna do 747 Hotel 5. Sierra.
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0: Can I attach in the call? See if they're all clear.
2: Grove Street at 120 West. The caller is walking the northbound lanes, red Honda CRV, the black Dodge Ram.

0: So in the room, you got a closed door left, closed door right, and then a closet door to your 11 o'clock in that room.
1: ...17 to the ADC from Davis County Jail with 1 mile 82.
2: 10-4-6-23. From Salt Lake UHP with a timeout of 10 minutes from mine worker 116. To me, a silver Mercedes headed westbound serving in and out of lanes. Repeat is going to 9-7-6-23.
3: Alpha.
2: 4700 West, 201 East, now 623. And it's passed from Salt Lake.

0: flat for you from your command, confirming you have two detained on your side.
1: Confirm, two detained with us.
2: Copy, I'll see if I can get some investigators over here to pass them off to.
1: Yeah,

0: Richard Ryan. Chief Sergeant.
1: Still the same traffic.
0: Chief Sergeant.
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0: Six. 26.
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1: 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Which other unit had traffic?
2: South 515 South 5 with Zulu 084 Kilo Papa.
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0: Sure.
1: Copy.
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1: 51.

0: Hi. We parties are separated. Came and tried to trace RP to mental issues. Mel's punched on the side. Mel's now upstairs, negative weapons, negative drugs, alcohol, denying that 631.
1: Thirty-five-year-old male, in shock, fell, semi-conscious, or correct, not alert, bleeding from the head.
0: 32.
2: 10-60. 10-800 South, 54, found the plate in Alpha, Zulu 703, open left.
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1: Hold an impressive call regarding the unsolicited road rage incident that occurred on Mountain View last night.

0: you want to send what you can spare out this way, which we'll clear it from this way. You just hold on that outside.
1: I mean, dude, I should take care of that too.

0: Bearcat. You can see the announcements.
1: Information is coming in from RTD. 605 West Mountain Road is reserved heating. Checking if the folks have dropped it lunch. He is known to carry guns and has history as a drug dealer for aggravated and of aggravated robbery. Vehicle is a 2007 BMW 525 local 14 Victor 0, and PD is requesting the 21 if contact is made. Not for that.
2: Got it. Command from upstairs entry.
0: Go ahead.

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3: You got a few of us, Brunson, Haney, and Bo on the other side of the door.
4: West, I-215 South, eastbound, local, 1 Alpha, Lima, 089.
1: 1200 West, 215 South, eastbound, 636.
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3: And Medic Ambulance 55. Respond to fall at 6671 West Terrace Top Lane. Respond on deck fire 3 near 7640 South. Engine 55 and Medic Ambulance 55. Respond to fall at 6671 West Terrace Top Lane. Respond on deck fire 3 near 7640 South. Time of 0638.
0: Really? 116 and 112. The female described as a 40-year-old white female wearing pink and orange pajamas. She went into a house on Rain Tree. I don't know if she lives at the top. Excuse me.
1: No.
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0: phone number that's with the car, name that's it.

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1: Dominique.
0: All right, let's just do slow methodical secondaries. 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

0: good indication for putting up this night. 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The complainant is also concerned that she's not playing with TMD because her speech is slurred. She's never had a TMD before. She's not diabetic. Time now is fragile.
1: Right. So the echo 15.
0: It's 42.

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1: He's on his way.
3: Hey, copy.
0: Comfort. Medigame is 551C.
3: Medigame on 55645.
0: Yeah, if I was right, I just do that with your command.
3: Engine 55623.
0: More area with the drone real quick. There's just a lot of unknowns up there, so we'll be a few minutes.
4: Okay, 10-4. How are we looking upstairs? Do you guys need any more bodies?
0: Anything?
3: Hi.
4: Under south, 15 southbound, so we're BMW 328I. No, 28.
3: 100 south, I 15 southbound, 646.
4: Probably south, 520 feet, 700 south.
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0: couple of sites for me. 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
1: 10-4. 6-12, can you respond?
0: Probably. And also 520 just turns looking and looks consistent with the left wall tape.
1: Sorry, confirm you're on the left.
0: Negative, it looks like the vehicle hits the left wall.

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1: 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If this was tagged for 48 hours, have no further. This is

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1: I'll be on duty with Midvale 707. I'll be primary. Just a call book.
0: Copy. Are you guys traffic or patrol?
1: Traffic. You can send me that to you.
0: Copy. He has a heart attack.

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0: 23 and 21, it's at 6088 West Desert Star Lane, 6088 West, 13980 South. Going to be drop time of 6:50 for a zone 6 deck sliding door. RP is going to be Kevin Burdan. The alarm company spoke with a Heidi on scene. They did not have a proper passcode. Stand over there. 50.
3: Copy and roll.
0: Wait, are you copy?
3: Clarifying, the only thing that's different is that their TV is turned on.
0: That's the only suspicious activity we have at this time.
4: 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You notified Orem and clear short.
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1: Yeah, 701.
2: You'll be contacting Kevin Robinson, 312-877-8857. Has questions about his vehicle being towed. No further.
3: Megan, we got
4: 493, just fine with the accident. I'm not on the right shoulder and it's going to damage.

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1: 702. Bedroom. 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At 702.

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1: Brenda 31, there was a zero eyes over that came through for a non-lethal 1088 at your school. Would you mind if I assign it to you?
0: Yeah, go ahead. Where was it coming out of?

0: Affirm. We are
1: we can handle it. You can put me on.
0: Copy, and who are you?
1: 315.
0: 315 will be 11615 South Castleberry Drive, 2640 East. It'll just be in the driveway.
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1: I'm in 120 from 124. I'm at 40th and 78th.

0: I just pick up the update. 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
1: 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South 400 West. Respond on deck fire 2. 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
0: 4700 South, 2700 West, Local 8, Delta of Victor, Uniform 0.
1: 700 South, 2700 West. Seventy-one 23 South, 1300 East at the Old Navy. The drop time is 6:59 from the front door west. Negative contact, no further.

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1: 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Late 30s, early 40s, in a blue shirt with khaki pants, wearing a blue hat.
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0: 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We're getting you, we're getting put in the scene. Call it an outpatient.
1: 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He was watching over by the motel.

0: 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Probably one, go ahead.
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0: going to 4073 West and 37 South to be challenged by a vehicle. Multiple cars and for show the condition brakes.
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1: Yep.
0: Doing a nine, Tango to 9. West and 3900 South. Looks like animal control. That was the animal control officer that was just keying up. He is on scene. The child's conscious, but has got extreme or severe head injury. He's not going to go any further.
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0: 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I add remarks even close to 739941.
1: Pink.
2: Or I better report you. All right. Okay. 7106. West, you're responding on an 8-year-old male who is conscious breathing, has head trauma from being hit by a vehicle. We're not on scene. It looks like there's possibly a sibling on scene as well.
3: Again, the parents are not on scene. There's possibly going to be a sibling that's on scene that's not injured. I believe the other driver is still going to be on scene.
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1: 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Chuck 2, elevator rescue, 509 West 300 North. Respond on City Fire 2.
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2: 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Morning. Medic 7-4, same traffic.

0: Alpha Zulu Victor 3 Negative NCI Santa Gray 2014 Chief Cherokee Everton and Valid. The RL will be a Christopher English out of West Valley.
1: Yeah, it's just going to be a witness vehicle. Vehicle 1 is going to be local Zulu Alpha Fox India Romeo Alpha.
0: Your involved vehicle?
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0: 3.

0: 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I'll show me off scene. We'll peek over and tell what time's getting.
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0: Unit 2. 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Negative weapons and unknown name for the neighbor. I'll advise on further.
1: Did you want to copy?
0: 7:25.
2: Smith at 5600 West and 7800 South on Tango 100 Sierra Juliet, a blue Hyundai.

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0: At 1481 West Russet Avenue, 2830 South, last night. The plaintiff was injured, but she's no longer on scene.

0: Southern Tower 31, EVA 15 12 700 West. This is Sandy, transfer station on a general fire alarm activation. Looks like we don't have the premise number, and the number provided by the alarm company is not a good one. 10 now is 720.
1: Ground at 38. Cars position, Alcala will be.
0: Four check.
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0: the Grand Alpha, I-12, 1046. I-279, 15 northbound on a blue Toyota Corolla with no plates.
1: And that is with me. 365, code 4. Complete.

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Very nice.

Listen to Chris. I have multiple 29s. I have passion to your call. The highest I believe is going to be misdemeanor alpha for domestic violence-related charges and violation of Jarley's agreement and stalking.

0: Therefore, it turns out 862 and 62. Response false.
1: It's true. We found that pattern. You have 10,800.
2: Salt Lake 531, 10-7 for vehicle maintenance.

0: Anytime.
1: Time lapse about 11:45 until now. I said there's a machine that's very loud, still running. Turn on the machine, possibly a generator.
2: Three seven, I copy. Imagine his voice.

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1: Okay.
0: 77-year-old male, conscious, breathing normally due to his Parkinson's. There's no further. Five, six, seven, traffic hazards.

0: Alpha 3, White Rock is the lead investigation, investigating agency, correct?
1: East, Tango 947, November Kilo.
2: Address, parent's address is 3344 South, 4000 West, apartment number 18. In focus, it is a John Lahimi and a Johanna Lahimi, Michael Jetanier. It might be the John Lahimi that might have been hit by the car. Monroe Elementary.
3: Granite 38-1014. Parents are en route for the scene.
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1: 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Anybody on any callbacks? 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
1: 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Thanks for this. Are you 1084?

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2: 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Okay.
3: 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Good morning, 10:41, and I will be on duty for community relations.
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1: There's people talking about getting into a traffic accident on Stony Brother. Are you available?
2: I got me. Careful, 160.
0: Go ahead.
2: Incident management for UHP. I'm going to stay on scene until we three of us.

0: I copy. There could be two. It was saying there was an 8-year-old male, but I have a 7-year-old and a 9-year-old that are brothers. I'll send both pictures.
1: Hey.
0: 639 November Fox.

0: the room that lunch you to. We used to return this DB of when the signings to Waterford at Hillsdale Park with the Sussex left. The Sussex description matches up to the RO. The black BMW 3 Series, you tell the scene 0, Juliet Papa Papa 7, comes back, named in CIC 2, Brianna Lawler off the Dublin Circle. It was male versus female, they were both beating on each other. Back for suspect contact.
1: Hi, Gabby. 120, go back.
0: Okay, 743.
2: 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We're still debriefing for late days, so they'll be going to 8 when they're available.
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1: 5-9.
0: The 1800 North Crossing, there's a male walking northbound from Warm Springs towards 1800 North. It could be a white male, all black. He did tell a contractor on site that he is really high and doesn't know where he is. He's also for order to drive your note.
1: 5-9 now.
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Hey, Sulik, will you just give us the channel for a minute? We're just going to do a search warrant at this residence. Hey, Liz, will you just take the rear containment right on 4100? And then once we get more cars here on Castleview, we'll just roll up to the house.

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1: 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She's cleared to 6-4 at 7:51.

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1: 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Some bitches show.
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1: 755. 7000 West Tone, eastbound 755. Coronet 21, code 4, check.

0: 215 South. I complained at Liz at that address. There's a vehicle that's been in front of there for about 2 hours. Someone is in the vehicle, said they're waiting for their friend. It's a small black Chevy, no plate number, no further. Break, Harriman 92, put 4. 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

0: Medic Squad 5, unconscious person, priority 2, 500, East South Temple Street, on 0 South. 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
1: On his phone, so there's no callback number either. We just have a first name of Anthony.

Says someone appears to be passed out in a black Nissan sedan in the left-hand turn lane. Was it female who took the call that she's on all pain meds and is that he's very out of it. It's an unconscious 2 at 8:02. We're going to start. Looks like police are in that as well.

0: person that you're looking for.
1: The complainant knows Danny Petty. I asked him and he said it wasn't him.
2: 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I'll try and verify that the appropriate information and no further

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0: The traffic has been on Patrick, South Wasatch Boulevard. We will now take Anderson near 3000 East, met again to 112, and next up you will pull up. We will now take Fire 2 at 500 East, time of 0805.
1: 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In the front hallway. 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
1: Boulevard, 3800 South, 3500 East. PD, Central Front Medical, for a 19-year-old male with constant breathing. I don't believe they're on scene yet. No further.
2: Both copies. PD is on scene. We've arrived. This will be Olympus. USP.
3: I think I failed to advise. I'm out on the search warrant, and you can clear the code.
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0: Medic Squad 2, sick person, priority 3, 150 South 208, apartment 3304. Medic Squad 2, sick person, priority 3, 150 South 208, apartment 3304, respond on City Fire 2.
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1: Copy, clear. And copy the next. Domestic in progress, 203 East Bright Creek Bridge Lane, 10100 South, apartment number Charlie 202. Be our second time out. The complainant's boyfriend's arguing with the complainant and her daughter. Hit the 13-year-old's daughter, was yelling at her.
2: Here's some 4 copy in route.

0: 16. Eight, 16.
1: Paper 30. I'll be clear that shot. 8 or 54995. Break, and I'll be back around that parking problem.
0: Copy. What are you doing code for?
2: Code 4.
0: Go ahead.
3: Yes, 0028. Will be clear.

0: 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Can you send me the next 1051 state tax to Bingham High School, please?
1: Near 7200 South, Medic Engine 126 and Medic Ambulance 126 respond to a known medical at 785 East Fort Union Boulevard. Respond on deck fire 2, near 7200 South. Time of 0818.
2: Down Ridge Drive. Can you let them know to see if my suspect car is open?
3: White City 77, the 074 copy on an ambulance back. Conscious in a vehicle in the parking lot. Folks appear to be 20s to 30s. One's a male, one's a female. They're going to be in a silver Nissan SUV. Just waiting on further.

So then they're going to be in the parking lot of Anytime Fitness on the east side. Private six paramedic squad 2, we prop the door open and there's someone to let you up in the elevator.

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1: Southeastbound, going to be out the white Monday, Tucson.

0: transit 59, transit 48, copy an alcohol violation.
1: 59.
0: At 200 East, 400 South, bus operators reporting there is 3 males and 1 female inside the westbound bus stop. They did say 2 of them were drinking beer. The female's long brown hair, one male with a red hat, the other male is bald, and the fourth male has a brown hoodie on. That's all the information we have so far.
1: We're copying around.

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1: Briefcase 21792, negative check, negative back. I'll be out of this with Jordan Campus for the NVIDIA.
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0: Clear.

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0: 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At 11,400, south 3,600 west. Respond on deck fire 4. Battalion 61, engine 62, and medic ambulance 62. Respond to auto versus motorcycle or bike. At 11,400, south 3,600 west. Respond on deck fire 4. Time of 0834.
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0: Nomdex Fire 3, near 3600, West, Battalion 13, respond to traffic accident, at 6200, South, Bangor Northbound Highway, respond Nomdex Fire 3, near 3600, West, time of 0836.
1: Then can you put me 10-6?
2: I copy.

0: surprised me that they're charging him more than the original price. No further. Today she can't stand, can't move, her head, her speech is slurred, and she's confused. She's had these injections before, and this has never happened. We're requesting to go to South Jordan Health Center. No further.
1: Three.

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South I-215 West, southbound, local Tango 07, 4 Mike Yankee.

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82. 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

0: East, 4,500 South. Respond on deck fire 2. Timeout 0840.
1: Yeah, homeless court for the next hour or so.
2: South, going to be the 860 Plaza, Zone 5, water flow, activation at 828, that's 13 minutes ago, RP contact is still pending.

Engine 41 and medic ambulance 41. Respond to breathing problem. At 49 East Gregson Avenue. Respond on deck fire 2. Near 30, 50 South. Time of 0841.

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1: I copy both 38 and 21.
2: Under for what?
3: For you, I'm just going to have the other stop. Looks like there's a few other over there.
1: They're reporting difficulty breathing. His breathing is shallow. He is not able to speak in full sentences, has a bit of to breathe. He is sweating, is pale in color. No other symptoms. No further.
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1: Hey, 46. Confirm the name of the street.

0: 636, Ellie.
1: Yeah, on that now.
2: Paper 29, copy.
3: I'll go initial on this. It's a previous case, Mike.

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And it's dogs.

16375 on a welfare check, 165 East, 9000 South, at the tracks. The male that appears in distress in the parking lot said they don't need medical, just want to talk to PD. It's male white, 35, navy blue hat, blue shirt, khaki pants, and blue

0: Early warner, but it's some black Mazda by itself. Yeah, I'll go see if I can push him out.
1: Four two copies. 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

0: Trooper said he'll have another unit here in a minute. He asked if we could just wait a minute until he got here. You're pretty clear if you'd like, so we can wait for that other unit.
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1: For a Sealift 802, Victor, November Fox, on a gold Chrysler Concept, 4726.

We are saying, we found on deck fire 2. Yes, 357. Engine 43. Kinetic 2. Respond. Out. I'm on 0 and 52. Nine 25, South State Street. Respond on deck fire 4, near 0, east, medic ambulance 22. Respond to ambulance transport at 11,925, South State Street. Respond on deck fire 4, near 0, east, time of 0852. Ambulance 75, and Southern District. Respond to medical alarm at 1681, west 3860 south. Respond on deck fire 3, medic ambulance 75, and 73. Respond to medical alarm at 1681, west 3860 south. Respond on deck fire 3, time of 0853. Seven

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1: Come on, Diddy.
0: 854. Six, seven, eight.

Roger 21, and medic ambulance 21. Respond to psychiatric problem. At 13,013, South Shadowlands Lane. Respond on deck fire 4, near 16, 20 east. Time of 08:55. Engine 101, and medic ambulance 101. Respond to breathing problem. At 39:44, South 408. 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Medic engine 101, and medic ambulance 101. Respond to breathing problem. At 39:44, South 408. Respond on deck fire 2. 08, South.

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1: Shadowlands Lane, 1620. Transported to the hospital. A 49-year-old male. He's conscious, breathing normally. There is no further. Police will be en route.
2: 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We'll remain out of service for training.
1: 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Location, I wasn't sure you went in route. We head over on that 6800 South and Bangor North out. Three 74858.

Priority 3, 411, Southwest Temple Street, on 100 West, just to... Prevent. Priority 411, Southwest Temple Street, on 100 West, respond on City Fire 2.

0: go ahead. Can you see me?
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1: Good.
0: D. Also, that's 120.

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0: Hi, copy. Will you see if you can get that to SVI with UHP? They're the ones that handle that.
1: West, 3300 South, 1251 West, 3300 South, a three vehicle traffic accident. You have one patient complaining of head pain. And now is 903.

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1: Sure.
2: Hello, Clinton. ID 355X. Planning to commute 31. House fire. 3092. East Harbor Avenue. On 8346. Respond on Sandy Fire 2. Robert.

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1: 905, Company 73, responding 2986 West, Lehman Avenue, 3590 South, 2986 West, Lehman Avenue, 3590 South. This will be in apartment 312. You're responding on a 25-year-old male who is conscious with respiratory distress, stating he feels like his chest is collapsing.
2: So true.

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0: Copy. Little smoke on the back southeast side.
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0: Copy.
2: I'll be traveling at 3670 West, 3100 South, on Tango 780 Charlie Romeo.
0: Four. Copy 518909. I don't know if it is a bar. Just want to get over there.

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1: Jordan 301 from 22 has received inspection.

0: he should still be at the office. He was on the job site there. 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That was the last she's heard, so. Name, and do you know what he drives? It's Christian.
1: The parking lot at 4581 South, 4000 West. Chin footage for you, a dark gray photo, 4Runner. Located at the center of the parking lot near the shed.

Pound 1, Animal Rescue, 15, Pound State Street, on Pound 1, Pound State Street, on 100 East, responding to City Fire 2.

0: 吗？
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2: 637, go 3.
1: Have not been dispatched. I don't know who the dispatcher is for them until they're dispatched. So I'm just keeping an eye on it until it's out of the queue. Or 5-7-4. And 920.
3: Thank you.
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1: 91. Respond to fall. At 13,922, south 2,200 west. Respond on deck fire 4. Timeout 0921.

It's going to be at EOS Fitness, 5546 South Redwood Road. It's going to be a 38-year-old female.

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1: hey, can you get me Granite School District's main office there on, I think it's, what is it, on Parkway?
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1: Copy 928. Yeah. Yeah, sure. 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Okay. Sure.

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1: Medicanger 170, I'm 31. You're responding 5400 South 1900 West, 5400 South 1900 West on the southwest quarter. Complaint is they hit a gas body and trying to fix the sprinkler. We notified Elbridge. They said within the hour.
0: 170, copy.

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Respond on deck fire 2. Medic engine 104, and medic ambulance 82. Respond to medical alarm. At 6452, South 1650 East. Respond on deck fire 2. Timeout 0931.

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1: 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And 22, put 4.

34. The apartment 6 Bravo, 6 B. Patient's an 82-year-old female. She's just abnormal breathing, not able to speak in full sentences. Believe she's having a reaction to her medication. Gradual onset within the past hour. No EpiPen. No other symptoms. No further.

0: Oh my gosh, I am so sorry. Call, I am so sorry. 104A2 responding 6452 South, 1650 East. This one's a medical alarm for an 89-year-old female. They made contact. She is conscious. She is breathing, reporting a nosebleed. A bit upset and frustrated. She is on blood thinners. She did provide back door code and gate code in your narrative.
1: Romeo, no one has eyes on the vehicle last seen southbound towards 201.
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0: 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Appears to be semi intact.
1: I'll let me know if you want her back.

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2: Coming into us from DCFS. David, unable to reach a family.

Children's Association, 14-year-old female and a 9-year-old male. The parties have valid 27. There is a 29 for Deanna for traffic infractions. I believe a misdemeanor Charlie for driving under a public license. I did not find any active protective orders between the parties. I'll send you back.

22. It's at 104263 South, Schoolhouse Circle. 14263 South, 6070 West. Hold on for 20 minutes. Come to me. And then went down the hill on a big hill with blue liquid inside. And then 6 Honda SUV, mostly white with green panels on the front and back, and a rear passenger wheel tilt. Doesn't have a license plate. Says it has a temporary operating sticker on the front. I called Flyers and wasn't able to reach anyone.

0: Foodies. About 30 to 35 year old white male, 6 foot, slender build, has brown short hair, possibly has facial hair, wearing a brown scarf, beige jacket, blue jeans, unknown color of the shoes.
1: And RP was outside, it looked like they were checking out the hood.
2: Ten four, don't even back 1800. South 8051 southbound.
3: Six oh five from 600 north, I think.
2: I copy. On fire, too.
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1: 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Again, 13210.
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1: Asian just parked north of the property in a gray Tesla. Saying that Gabe is not taking his eviction very well. There's two people, a Gabriel and a Raymond. Further at 950 Alpha, next available.

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Battalion 41, Engine 41, and Medicambulance 42. Respond to full arrest. At 19, West Gregson Avenue. Respond on deck fire 2. Near 30, 50 South. Battalion 41, Engine 41, and Medicambulance 42. Respond to full arrest. At 19, West Gregson Avenue. Respond on deck fire 2. Near 30, 50 South. Time of 09:53.

0: 12,000 South. Respond on deck fire 4. Medic ambulance 120. Respond to traffic accident. At 700. East 12,000 South. Respond on deck fire 4. Time of 0954.
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0: 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Can you feel me here?
1: West, I'm going to let them know that we'll be in the area. No, it's
0: Tuesday. I'm having no
2: people are trying to tell them.
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0: 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He's 9 police fire medical.
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0: Okay.
1: I'm not continuing. Command at 9. 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
3: 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Negative back, negative checks.

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1: At 15,327 South Noel Nelson Drive. Respond on deck fire 4, near 1000 West. Medic engine 92 and ambulance 92. Respond to seizures. At 15,327 South Noel Nelson Drive. Respond on deck fire 4, near 1000 West. Time of 10:02.
0: Go ahead.

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1: Well, Lulu 64 for Buff House. I don't know where I'm coming from.

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So the 644 Palm Alpha is showing no insurance found on the 96 liner conventional blue out of Magnus.

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1: We're waiting for you at the library at 4740 West and 40 North South. Please.

0: would you like to handle this, Central, or do you do a report of feeling you're going to probably have a few more on this road?
1: Any additional as available?

0: for a 13-year-old male, unconscious while breathing, having a hard time.
1: I copy it, Susan.

0: is the patient said was having a panic attack. We had a nurse get on the line, said they don't need responders. That patient is okay and they deny medical.
1: In Chico County, we're available on one.
0: He's 80 eastbound. Gentleman suspicious, 8871 South, number 40 East. Per your caller, there's a repeated issue with vehicles that visit a nearby direct house. There's a vehicle now parked in front of a complainant's home, which is a white Honda Accord, local listing, Tango 908.

0: Anyone from Vancouver?
1: Granite 36, that case number is 2891, 2891, and just 1014, EMS is on their way.
2: Jared, will you show me out at Hunter High School?
0: Action.
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0: Tisdall 37 and 27 versus High Threat. Or 80 West. That's no further at this time, I'll advise you further.
1: Sorry, I didn't know.

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red light. They were last seen going eastbound on Southburn Parkway. It's a gray Kia Carnival, unknown plate number, unknown driver description. I have no further.

0: Go for it.
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0: 100 South proper, eastbound at 1300 West. We're blocking the left lane. It's going to be a white minivan and a gray minivan, no injuries.
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0: 5 Sunset 91.
1: Was blocking eastbound, left lane,
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0: The VIN 1 Delta 7 Hotel Uniform 1, 8 November 0, 5 Juliet 5, 77910, comes back 1099 to A, 2005 Dodge Ram 1500 black in color, no plate, still not Salt Lake City from February.
1: Oh, we're out with it.
2: That out.

0: 1700 West. It was an auto motorcycle accident that occurred at the location. The patient is now at 9300 South Redwood Road at apartment 1806, the Willow Cove Apartments. Old male. He has an altered level of consciousness, breathing normally. His pupils are dilating. Unknown, the suspect vehicle description said it would be a hit and run. There are obvious injuries. Make sure that medical knows to respond to the apartment where the patient's at and further.
1: Can you clear my current on a street check, the queue for 48, use the same address, and then parking problem for that vehicle I just gave you the temp tag for?
0: Okay.

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1: Fire 2, engine 82, and medic ambulance 82, respond to breathing problem. At 2015, East 6060 South, respond on, deck fire 2, time of 1028.
0: Fifty-one-year-old male, ultra level of consciousness, breathing normally, said it will be a hit and run, didn't know the suspect's vehicle description. And the patient was on a scooter when this occurred. He has an arm laceration, an arm injury, a laceration on the chin and knees. Pupils are also dilating, and medical is en route.
2: Right, copy.
0: 10:30 hours. /114 Wagoner, left lane, prior to about a half a mile.
3: Was that northbound or southbound?
0: Southbound.
3: Sorry, you cut out.

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0: and coffee debris. That's northbound to I-80 West. There's construction cones blocking the lane. I should be able to get them.
1: Engine 53. Respond to medical alarm. At 3014 West Latham Way. Respond on deck fire 3. Near 9145 South. Engine 53. Respond to medical alarm. At 3014 West Latham Way. Respond on deck fire 3. Near 9145 South. Time of 10:38.

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Priority 3, 40, terminal SL, apartment PDC 16, med attention 12, head injury. 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
2: 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I can be wrong.

0: 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We're turning on 90th. We'll just continue it.
1: Route.

0: left side red Acura has a flat tire. I-80 westbound to I-15 northbound.
1: I think I cut myself off. Deacon Janice with the troopers. He's got a front guy to help him. 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
0: 10-4, 605 and 612 in disregard.
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Texas person, at 271, West 12,800 South. Respond, on deck fire 4, time of 10:43.

0: in it will be a Super Tucson and a gray Volvo. 8373 Myron Avenue. And she's the boyfriend usually carries them. No further.
1: 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Problems, 977, 26th Street, Ambulance 2, Heavy Engine 2, Medic 5, 977, 26th Street, Zulu, on 2.
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See a truck with a blue cab and a tan rear doors that are open. Uniform 828, Victor Delta is the plate. Our unit is losing clear plastic all over the highway. Company name is possibly Republic. On the side door, no further into broadcast in 47 hours.

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1: I was able to make the contact. There's been discord for you.
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1: I dropped 1052.

0: 2155, Grand Avenue apartment number 140. 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

0: 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South paddle doorway. Respond on. Deck fire 4. Near 4605. 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
1: Go ahead.
0: Respond to fire investigation. At 7:56. East Hyper Scaleway and Eagle Mountain. Respond on deck fire 4. Battalion 12. Respond to fire investigation. At 7:56. East Hyper Scaleway and Eagle Mountain. Respond on deck fire 4. 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

0: 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There's no further.
1: Are we?
0: 10:55.
1: Out of it. Sixty Rock Rodgers.

0: Fire, Quinn 14. We have a signed release. This patient's going to go POV to a clinic with his parents. He can show us available. We cancel full cross.
1: Turf 1, did you copy cancel? Thank you.

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1: And 36.
2: Code 4, thank you.
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1: Hello, 411 Calgary. Who are you responding to? The area of the South and 200 East. The caller's a passerby. Found a male that's not conscious, not breathing. 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He was found on the ground. The CPR is in progress. I don't know further.

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1: 5-6 arrived in the area. 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
0: Hi, copy 11-2.

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2: Speak to you guys in like 5 minutes. 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

0: South 150 West. An employee with the Copperview Elementary, they believe they can see smoke just behind this building, possibly coming from the canal. Can see gray, black smoke. They're not sure what is burning. About 100 yards from the caller's location at the school. I don't have further at this time.
1: Available.
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1: Copy, Bulkins at 11 a week. He is going to be violent and try to run. I'm going to have to see if I can see him. 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

0: 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I'm clear to T on that back to back. Now, will you just give me out this case?
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Number 3, 1885, 1850 West.

intersection of 600 West, 1000 North. I didn't know that it was looking for it at the time, but I have no idea where it went from there, and I'm out of position.

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1: It's for 85-1001. The front desk reporting that a male, he went from his bunk to the medical bay

0: he said he'd be on service.
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1: Did you want?

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1: Probably 441. 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
1: If there's nothing available, I think stop.

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At 4300, South Main Street. Respond on deck fire 2. Near 0, west. Timeout 1124.

at City Corner. This is in from AT&T. They need assistance to help. They need assistance to pop a safe. 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

0: Okay.
1: Vehicle was reckless, nearly hit another vehicle. A red Audi Utah listing is 8 Bravo Bravo 153, 8 Bravo Bravo 153. Trip 2018 Audi, second S5, it's registered in District Salt Lake City area. 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

and Mary Calculus 52. At 2441, West 6900 South. Response on deck, Barrel 3, Engine 52, and Metacalculus 52. Response to that, 8. 2441, West 6900 South.

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The four at 11:34.

vehicle is blocking traffic as well, facing eastbound. Airbags were deployed. Would you like me to start medical?

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0: 91. 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
1: Airman 95, all of you now. Here we go.

64. Respond to ambulance transport. At 5126, West Maybrake Parkway. Respond on deck fire 4. Near 11550, south. Medic ambulance 264. Respond to ambulance transport. At 5126. West Maybrake Parkway. Respond on deck fire 4. Near 11550, south. Timeout 1140.

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2: Fifty 126 West Seabreak Parkway, 11550 South, ER room number 9. Breathing normally. He needs transport to the main U. There's one. Me too.

0: Bryson, our juveniles are quickly fighting. 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

0: Well, six, seven, I'll be Petri there.
1: Six, Ingram, 54. Seeing a vehicle description as a gray Infiniti sedan, do you have anything next to that? T-shirt, black pants versus the other juvenile black tee and gray shorts. Okay. Hello, 45.

permission from the call taker. So as I show that they're on the southwest corner,

0: point and click. Local license plate for Alpha X-ray 915. It's going to be involved. We're going to move by this parking lot.
1: The accident, or what are you calling out on?

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1: 31.
0: 452 West, 12600 South. 1452 West, 12600 South. Time lapse is 15 minutes. The complainant is with Chrysalis State. She brought her group to the park, and one male said he was leaving, and they're wanting to file a missing person report. 12600 South. It's a white male, about 24 years of age, black shirt, black shorts, greenish or black shoes, a backpack with anime character on it,

Lose your

barrel that's tipped over in the middle of the road. Today they tried at the left hand turn lane onto the northbound on ramp. I believe it's the 253.

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3, did you copy that? Virginia Route 114, 17 South, 700 East. House of Gifts is the business. Mail is outside and looks like he's now at the Maverick.

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1: Good for, and I will go and let the city know of this information as well. 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
1: 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Right on the road, 30 seconds off.
2: 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Sick person, priority 3, 8745 South 700 East. 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Sick person, priority 3, 8745 South 700 East. Respond on Sandy Fire 1.
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0: 9223, number 5.
1: Fire from 589. We're going to start leaking. Another patient is having a seizure. Can we get another unit here?

0: name for an active feature that holds props by 9 and a still one for what they're going to be working on.
1: Alarm on the fire, getting the response to

got a second call in from it for a phase two of 36 meters in the same area. I made a message saying the call is being recorded and the line disconnected. We attempted callbacks, but there was a voicemail. And no further.

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1: traffic exit
0: 1241, Washington Boulevard. Ambulance 1,
1: truck 1,
0: 1241, Washington Boulevard.
1: Bravo,
0: on 2.

the person did answer. They verified they're over at the Quick Quack car wash on Harriman Main Street. It was an accidental pocket mile. No

Bull, Rev. At 6885, South Redwood Road. Respond on deck fire 3, near 1700 West. Time of 1214.

0: West Jordan 89, West Jordan 139, copy on a full arrest. 6885 South Redwood Road, apartment 709. Embark. And is cold to the touch. The caller believes she is beyond any help. Gathering more information, fires her out.
1: Oh, I'm 39 now.
2: Oh, I'm 17 on that direct crash.
0: Hello, 299. That's all.
3: If we have a claim refusal for it,

I think so. I'm not really from the

0: Still in number one lane, white 400 to number two lane. White 4Runner is now in front of number one lane in the tag, he's right behind it.
1: The 5145, copy welfare check.

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1: Hi, copy break. Is there an AC unit that could go back to 411?

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1: From Bedford Road and 215 south.
2: Five nine. I can also head that way from the west office.
3: Tyler, are you on this channel?

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1: What's this thing?
0: Tony?
2: Identifiable. Identifiable. Identifiable. Identifiable.

0: Medic 1, unconscious person, 1-1. 21st Street. 154. 21st.
1: Two of 71 meters, 13270 South Pioneer Street, 13270 South 6000 West. We had an open line with children talking in the background, nothing alarming. We disconnected an attempted callback, also went to voicemail,

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0: East, Medic Engine 5, seizure, priority 2, 504 South 1000 East, respond on City Fire 2.
1: Okay, that's not working.

or south 1000 east. Major didn't hit his head. It'll be the top right unit. I don't know if there's a unit number. The seizure party is 1233. Coroner said that the grass is now on fire on both sides of the road. Do you want us to start some type fixes with you? Crossfire, you want to keep it on this one?

1050 blocking at 72 in state. It's going to be a white Audi and a Toyota 4Runner gray. I'm going to relocate them into the parking lot of Walgreens, negative injury, restart car.

0: newer and higher, homeowners falling on the floor. 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
1: I agree. Do you need another unit? Very last unit. Here you are.
0: A 75-year-old female, she was transported about 3 days ago. She's fallen. I don't have that injury yet.
1: Fire on the east side of Washington's Road. It's now caught the grass on fire. Eastbound, there's a large car flowing around in the eastbound lane of traffic. Let's go further. 6.
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Priority 3, 2333, West North Temple Street, on 100 North. Respond on City Fire 2.

1700 South, 3330 West, 5900 South on a residential fire alarm. The hallway smoke detector. No contact inside as of yet. 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

stating that he is seeing things, has been hallucinating, and yelling to himself. He's in the lobby. Alrighty, great, 12-41.

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1: Southbound in the middle lane, there's a wooden tower. I'm getting flipped together. I'll need to slow down.

discuss them though.

0: 70,000 Nina Circle, 72-70 South Nina Circle, 3290 West. We're calling out of public service. Some people need to know. Come just for the dessert. We just got home from working out. Garage and needs assistance.
1: 5-3.

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2: North. This is on the east coast, Black Beavers, please put the camera in. 1 male patient, cost of alert is bleeding from the nose.

0: ground. We keep the other unit in route where they're blocking, or? I wasn't aware if medical is needed. I don't know if that's just a standard question they're asking, just 1014.
1: Medic ambulance 203, and heavy medic engine 64. Respond to spec. 5513, West Top Gulch Line. 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Time of 1253.

right shoulder, both upright, wheels on the ground, no one appears trapped. Medic Ambulance 62 will be out doing triage reports.

Medic engine 34, fire alarm, 9850 South 475 East. Medic engine 34, fire alarm, 9850 South 475 East. Respond on Sandy Fire 1. I-80 westbound freeway. Respond on Tech Fire 2. Battalion 14, engine 41, and medic engine 112. Respond to truck fire at 57, 75, East I-80 westbound freeway. Respond on deck fire 2. Time of 12:55.

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1: Fire started for a semi with brakes on fire. So nothing else been updated. I don't have anything further at this time.
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1: Okay.

6775 East I-80 westbound. The caller is a passerby. He said it appears a semi brake were on fire. Last seen, pulled over to the far right shoulder.

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0: 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Probably Bravo condition.
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0: 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There's no smoke or fire. You cancel engine 41. You can handle this.
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0: Control, could you send me an airport officer? We've got a fuel leak at an unattended Alpine Air cargo aircraft next to gate, vehicle gate 1, Fox.
1: Happy. Do I also need to send a fire?
0: It's an unattended leak, so yeah, that's going to start there.
2: Fiber line, they're the ones that have this down. 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

0: we ran a plan that I need to be one time. 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

0: Y además,
1: males refusing to, correction, females refusing to exit the Hispanic female, 4 years old, wearing a black shirt, shorts, around 4'8".
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2: 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He's conscious breathing. They said his leg is stuck on playground equipment.

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0: officers are 10-6 for City Hall. The dog at large in the area of Pheasant View Drive and Long Tail Drive. Can I click forward to give this to a patrol officer, or can I review it for later?
1: Hey,

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By a passerby of a blew down over by about 5375 South Redwood by the Five Guys Burgers. If you can create a call and have someone check that out.

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1: At 1460, East Highland Cove Lane. Respond on deck fire 2. Unit 3780. Out. Medic ambulance 101 and Lord 101. Respond to fall. 1460, East Highland Cove, Lane. Respond on deck fire 2, near 3780, south. Timeout 1339.

0: 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Respond on deck fire 4, engine 91, and ambulance 91. Respond to public assist. At 13,922, south 2,200 west. Respond on deck fire 4, timeout 1342.
1: South Redwood Road, a tree has fallen at this location.

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1: Leave after the complainant told him he was going to call an ambulance last seen northbound on 900 East wearing a black t-shirt and black shorts.
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1: Thirty-eight, 10-14. Mother will be calling West Valley to make a runaway juvenile case.
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0: Good.
1: Northbound, debris scattered all over the freeway, blocking four lanes. Looks like it's metal.
0: Come with us.
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of 10849 South, Lakeford Road, 10849 South, 54804 West, phase 2 51 meters. We had an open line with rustling sounds in the background. Negative, phone history, and CAD. Both callbacks and voicemail. No further.

0: show me out at 8423 Poundview Circle in West Jordan. This will be case follow-up. I'll be code 4. Negative code 4 checks.
1: Two zero zero North Ryan Junior High, 15 year Phoenix.

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1: This team heading south on State Street at 2500 South. There's a female who exited the buses, now sitting in front of the bus, refusing to move. People were arguing with passengers prior. A Hispanic female.
2: Charles from Charlie.
3: Over to the vehicle at the Grassy area on the eastbound side. I'm 928 White Street, Pete Pitt.

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At 4572, South Fox Grove Drive, respond on Beck Fire 3, near 1090, West, timeout 1357.

0: registered under the room. We only have the female's party that it's registered under. 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

0: 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But sure, yeah.
1: Vehicle was last seen turning eastbound into the Grantville Professional Plaza. Repeat his lane sign, 10-14-02.
2: Up in pieces and moved over to sidewalk. Lane's open. Here's the work guys are going to come pick up.
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1: And met again in 101. We found it being fired at 4327, South 500 feet. We found on, had fire pin, time of 0-4.

0: It'll be the Murray Track Central Station, 5144 Cotland Street. Caller's reporting a 30-year-old female. She has abnormal breathing. She's not conscious. Medical's en route. UT is on the phone line. Don't know if they're en route as well. Juno 6.
1: I'm having my ambulance grab the restroom as well.
0: The Hyundai Tucson, and no further. A 1407.
2: There's studies on it. What? That's since you are a precipitate, and that has burned 83. And the breathing power. That trip to 144, 7,000 will be due. Stop out the summer, too. Number 75. Weather. Time of 14 degrees.

0: It's 2840 South and 9000 West. Complainant states a vehicle and his mother was hit. And I think the first point of correct the
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0: ·75W, 5915 South, 275W, and number C is in Charlie. 77-year-old female, conscious and breathing, suffered a fall due to being dizzy. No further. Callers are the best. 5th East. The Maplewood Estates.

0: 47, and that freeway northbound is stopped. They're working on the guardrail right there. That's right, how can you step in?
1: Bad nose clear short.

200 North, 871 East, 3200 North. Caller's about his friend fell off the roof. 35-year-old female, conscious breathing, is dazed and bleeding from, seriously from her head. Call is accidental. Bleeding is serious. She's not responding normally. She's not having any difficulty breathing. She's going to be in the front yard. 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

0: 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Respond on deck fire 4, near 13625 South, time on 1428.
1: Communication with 53091. Five minutes. You can just sign that to me. I'll take care of that after the whatever's going on over there.

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Looks like you guys will need to enter through the west gate, time out 14:30.

0: but his nose appears to be breathing now. Ten four, he stopped rocking and started driving now. It's gonna be local plate golf 583 November Lima. He turned southbound on 300 East.
1: Text in pound. It's gonna be on a white trailer. Etel plate 589 22 Bravo. No VIN associated with it.

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0: now 78th in Redwood and left hand turn light. Medical's in route.
1: Hello. 129 will be transporting one male juvenile back to his house, beginning mileage 94. I'll be transporting one male juvenile back to his house, beginning mileage 94. Seventy-eight, 67 South Peak Drive.

0: coming from 17. 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Looks like they might be going that location.
1: Copy now. Draper 5-0 on units. The vehicle is now pulling into the state liquor store on Minuteman.

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0: 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Information will be in the notes.
1: .352 Victor 0 Lima Zulu.

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0: It looks like we finally got the complainant's name. 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

7, South 3600 West. Respond on deck fire 3, engine 72, and medic ambulance 72. Respond to chest pain at 3927, South 3600 West. Respond on deck fire 3, time of 1447.

0: 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Copy the Wolf Richard.
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0: Great. 10 minutes late, Star. 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
1: Now time lapse is 10 minutes. The complainant was involved, negative injuries. Advise on further.

647 South, Oker Lake Road, 10647 South, 4565 West. 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Their daughter lives there with their disabled son, and he's having an episode, is becoming aggressive, or having a seizure, does have cerebral palsy.

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1: Me and will be 10-8.

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Respond on deck fire 3, near 3100 South. Medic Ambulance 734. Respond to Ambulance Transport, at 5668 West Broad Drive. Respond on fire 3, 100 South. Time of 1615.

2572 South 5600 West. This will be at the Winco. We have an employee that is vomiting. She's a 63-year-old female. She is conscious and breathing normally.

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Year 4060. South. Time of 1622. Net attention 104. Response to line failed. At 5205. South Palm Bay Boulevard. Respond from deck fire 2. Near 2695. East. Net attention 104. Response to line failed. 5205. South Palm Bay Boulevard. Respond from deck fire 2. Near 2695. East. Time of 1522.

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1: Tough

and medic ambulance 126. Respond to traffic accident at 7200 South I-15 northbound 7200 South on ramp. Respond on deck fire 2, battalion 14, medic engine 125, and medic ambulance 126. Respond to traffic accident at 7200 South I-15 northbound 7200 South on ramp. Respond on deck fire 2. Timeout 1532.

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In the neighbor's direction, calling her name.

left lane, red Nissan Altima versus a blue Dodge Caravan. Another caller is in a red Jeep Wrangler, seriously bleeding. We also have another male patient, obvious injuries, age 78.

northbound on ramp. We're up at SOS. It looks like she's on that exit road that runs next to I-15 main flow, just passing 72. I want to say possibly this access will be the entrance prior to 72nd.

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for Delgado, 1026 of 76. Misdemeanor A Alpha, providing false info to a peace officer. Misdemeanor Bravo, criminal trespass. 15,000 out of Salt Lake District from UTA break.

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1: On Wesley Road. Streets is en route to that one and the other one on 56 West. On Wesley Road is also talking with Jeff on an elderly male at that location.

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1: Reaction. At 3847, West Rockwood Way. Respond on deck fire 3, near 3390, south. Engine 72, Met Ambulance 72. Respond to allergic reaction. At 3847, West Rockwood Way. Respond on deck fire 3, near 3390, south. Time of 1546.

0: Westbound, local 0 Alpha Bravo, 4 minutes. Good part.
1: South Airways Drive. Respond on deck fire 3, near 4095 West. Medic Ladder 109, and Medic Ambulance 107. Respond to traffic accident at 6200 South Airways Drive. Respond on deck fire 3, near 4095 West. Time of 1547.
0: Southbound, 4500 South, off ramp, walking the left lane.

0: 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Have a female complaining of a head injury. She's conscious, breathing, and alert.
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We'll be available on one.

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0: just prior to exit 140, 106-98 East I-80 eastbound, 106-98 East I-80 eastbound on the right side. Vehicle hit the barrier. They think maybe one of the vehicles is on fire. There was smoke visible. One of the cars will be a gray minivan, possibly a Toyota Sienna. We don't have any other information at this time.
1: Sure.

The one at 7-year-old son was hit by a car. Conscious, breathing, jumping and waking.

at 2681 East Flamingo Drive, 2681 East, 4940 South. Call seeker said there's a female on the line. She's whispering. She said she's being drugged by her parents.

25, South Main Street. Spider 2, 1, East, Edison 41. Autobahn down at 2125, South Main Street. We phone on page 502, near 1, East. Time for 1557.

A known medical problem. Priority 3. 500 West, 500 South. Medic Squad 2. A known medical problem. Priority 3. 500 West, 500 South. Respond on City Fire 2.

0: not printed on the pros to a report. 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

1467 West Sunset Avenue for a fire investigation. Location unknown, the exact house. Wait.

0: 10-4 in route from northbound on I-15 at 262.
1: In West Potomac Drive, 6015 South. Caller's reporting is roommate, 61-year-old male, not answering the door.

consistent breathing normally. 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Now saying she has abnormal breathing. And complaining of a rapid heart rate and nausea.

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He's been sick, has had the flu, has congested heart failure. 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
2: 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At 4948 South Maryland Drive. Respond on deck fire 2. Near 2315 East. Time of 1623. Medic Ladder 61. 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At 2478 West Country Bend Drive. Respond on deck fire 4. Near 9830 South. Medic Ladder 61. 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At 2478 West Country Bend Drive. 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Near 9830 South. 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
1: She's
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She also said she meant to turn off the alarm and accidentally called us, said she is okay, but they still continue through medical questions. I don't have further at this time.

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1: 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I've tried calling, no answer. Unable to locate.

0: 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I believe westbound should be Taylorsville. Looks like they have a call created as well.
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2: B942, 4-4.

Complainant reported 400 West Ultra Dent Drive, 10200 South. Complainant was cut off by a vehicle. It's not following him. The vehicle is a gray Honda Civic. They're going westbound.

0: 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Do we have a net last long location?
1: The Barevis was, they just passed Cindy Lane.

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2: Three. With those details, we're going to go ahead and slow to 40. We'll head to that area, have PD advise us when and if they're located for things that require medical.
1: Southbound on Redwood Road, the driver is a 45 to 55 year old white male with a backwards red baseball cap and camo t-shirt.
3: Last known directions from 98 and Redwood, southbound on Redwood Road.

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1: 500 North, medic engine set, overdose, priority 3, 754 West 500 North, respond on city fire 2.

0: Treat that as a three-way stop until they can get there. And you can show me 1042. Great commercial structure, nothing showing how to investigate Cypress.
1: Copy, Squad 12, you're heading over to get out of 37 at the podium now for a female passenger having been found with pain. No other details are given. 637.
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If your dog is drug dog by any chance, Salt Lake is looking for a canine person to come with. They're at 960 North Catherine Street, 1435 West.

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0: The driver's driving aggressively.
1: Is that correct?
2: Yeah, so the correct report should be in your drafts, and if it's not, maybe it's in your approvals, but it shouldn't have gone any further than that.
3: Give an initial, and I'll be off duty.
1: Hi, I've had enough. You're calling first, okay?

0: 2.
1: A known medical problem. Priority 3. 758,900 West. Medic Squad 2. A known medical problem. Priority 3. 758,900 West. Respond on City Fire 2.
0: Thank you.

0: annual payment rate because of that. And also sensing vomiting, stating that the vomit is a coffee ground material. And taking in loss, this could have done the call priority 1 at 1646.
1: Fire 592 to 225 South. You have details.
2: 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Do you see our patients walking away?
3: Copy. We're gonna go.

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0: clear on the site. That was another juvenile, same location. And Utah deal number is going to be 244-845-954. And you just check statewide for pickup orders and then check it.
1: 27 number one more time.

0: West 3300 South. Respond on deck fire 2. Battalion 41, Ladder 42, and Medic Ambulance 42. Respond to auto versus motorcycle R, 5. At 472, West 3300 South. Respond on deck fire 2. Time of 1650.
1: Whatever, false echo Romeo 2. 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
2: Real Blankenship, 534 Chilton Heath, be negative NCIC, negative UTA, 27 is out.
3: Ladder 42 in a row.
1: To modified assignment, Capitol Hill Senior Living, number 76 South, 500 East. Came in as a general fire alarm. Got a hold of the premise stating the alarm's going off in apartment 312, and they are currently on the way to check, requesting you continuance. And now 1652.
4: Fire medic, supplies, quarters.
1: Driveway. Negative NCIC. Why I didn't open in front of the vehicle. Okay.

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1: Okay, 220. 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

0: sorry, I didn't know you guys were over here. Flying to Valley Behavioral, 3610 South 1000 West, outside Building A. They have a 62-year-old female that suffered a fall and hit her head. 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

0: 9, South Interlaken Lane. Respond on deck fire 3, near 3955, west. Time of 17:08.
1: Ishmael, you can clear it out. Probably is. Can you roll medical? I got about a 40-year-old male concentrating alert. He has lacerations on his face.

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1: I'm about 20 minutes out of the GPS.
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Respond on this fire 4, near 10,400, South. Medic engine 63. Respond to seizure. At 1108, West South Jordan Parkway. Respond, on deck fire 4, near 10,400, south. Time of 17:13.

0: home address, home site, their daughter, reverse positive, but I may hit up Mark's trailer.
1: Copy, just so much. Need more? 12, 12, 12, 12, 12.

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2: 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Respond on deck fire 5. 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
2: Timeout 1722. Engine 55, and medic ambulance 55. Respond to sick patient. At 8650, South Mountain View Northbound Highway. Respond on deck fire 3, near 6000, west. Engine 55, and medic ambulance 55. Respond to sick patient. At 8650, South Mountain View Northbound Highway. Respond on deck fire 3, near 6000, west. Timeout 1722. Flight 51. Respond to sick patient. At 8650, South Mountain View Northbound Highway. Respond on deck fire 3, near 6000, west. Battalion 51. Respond to sick patient. At 8650, South Mountain View Northbound Highway. Respond on deck fire 3, near 6000, west. Time of 1723.

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1: Of a diverting aircraft, customs flight, with a 30-year-old female on board with possible stroke symptoms. No other details. The 1725.
2: 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We copy details.

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0: 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I think your tongue. We're going to start walking towards the companion.
1: Is that at 1060 or 1050 at Fingator?
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0: Oh, yeah, it's en route to 500. 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
1: Agent 13 is back.
3: Fortune medication type 2 is an L4B chat accident. The vehicle ended up being on fire. The patient is down at 6 years. I'm telling you about the therapy.
2: Quint 9, Medic 6, from Quint 14, we do have active fire and smoke for just a few seconds out. We'll be arriving momentarily.

and I just got an alert that the Impala just moved outside this house, the geofence there. So the possibility could be him, but usually the car south is always the juke.

and one responding to 5883 West, 4300 South, 5883 West, 4300 South for an abdominal problem. Patient's an 80-year-old male. They are conscious and breathing normally, complaining of pain below the navel and on their left side. Roger, this next.

0: But if she's saying he picked it up and then placed it back on the cement, you have that on footage?
1: Negative. We'll review and see if we can catch that.
0: It's going to be 4505 South, 1300 West.

0: Coastal Roadway coming in from North County, 14700 South, I-15 southbound, and 14700 South, I-15 southbound, great. In 5 minutes, RFP's reporting mail inside of emergency Cherokee, the threat issue, but I've completed. I wasn't seeing full, brief. You've been advised not to follow. In the broadcast, 1740.
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1: Base. Respond on deck fire 3, near 2365, west, engine 52, and medic ambulance 225. Respond to medical alarm at 75, south Rio Bravo Place. Respond on deck fire 3, near 2365, west, time of 1740.
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2: Confirm. Yeah. Says there's, in the notes, it says there's rocks in the front yard. That helps.

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Patient is a 37-year-old female. She is now conscious and breathing normally. She cut her hand unintentionally on the top of a can. She is lightheaded.

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1: Is 1747?
0: McKeon, if you wanted, for me.

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1: Been counseling. They have a client they want checked on. The female has been suicidal and hasn't been answering her messages, has also missed an in-person appointment today. The subject is going to be Catherine Lindsay, date of birth 4/15/1960. The 66-year-old white female, about 5'8", thin build, has light brown short hair. The female has talked about sitting in the garage with her car running, has also talked about overdosing. Female does have a handgun in the home, possibly a 9mm. Says that they do with a lot of assumption, has an older work colleague, has gone back and forth that she's not kind or taking it with her.
2: First.
1: 49.

0: 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Idaho 5 Charlie 1213 uniform.
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0: 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She's threatening suicide. She does have cold cut marks on her arm. 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
1: Bill with special needs that is walking the northbound side of the road. The white male with shoulder length hair, wearing a brown sweater, brown khaki pants. Thank you for that, Bill.
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1: Cody, if your complaint wants to meet with you first, we'll be waiting in the north parking lot to make a plan for to escape. He does request to be anonymous to the email.
0: Got it.
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1: Staging for PD, they're on scene as well. 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I'll be in route.
0: And unit coming clear to back Bravo 358, 11145, top state. Charlie 45, 1756.
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West Crestfield Drive. We saw Nombeck Fire 3, near 4640, South, Engine 72. Respond to fire investigation at 3408 West Crestfield Drive. Respond, on deck fire 3, near 4640, South. Timeout 1756.

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